0: That was for Heidi in the Newdigate Ward, and you've asked us to dedicate this to your husband, Terry. It's Rod Stewart, Do You Think I'm Sexy?
1: Hello to Barbara on the Newdigate Ward. You've asked for When Will I See You Again? This is the 3 Degrees.

0: The 3 degrees with When Will I See You Again, especially for Barbara on the Newdigate ward.
1: And now we are moving over to the Nutfield ward to say good evening to Dorothy. And Dorothy, you have asked us to play some Cliff Richard Summer Holiday.

0: That was Cliff Richard with Summer Holiday for Dorothy, who is on the Nutfield Ward. We hope you enjoyed it.
1: Hello to Joan on the popular Nutfield Ward. You spoke to David and I've requested some Barry Manilow. Left the choice to me, so I've chosen Bermuda Triangle.

0: the Bermuda Triangle there for, and it was of course Barry Manilow for Joan, who's on the Nutfield ward.
1: And now we are saying good evening to Jodie and all of the nursing staff who are working very hard on the Nutfield ward. You have asked us to play Taylor Swift's Love Story.

0: That was Taylor Swift with Love Story for Jodie and the nursing staff who are on the Nutfield ward.
1: Hello to Jason, who's on the Capel ward. You want this for your grandchildren. It is Bring Me Sunshine, Morecambe and Wise.
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0: Bring Me Sunshine for the grandchildren of Jason on the Capel Ward.
1: And now we are saying good evening to Peggy, who is also on the Capel Ward. Peggy, you have asked for some Louis Armstrong, What a Wonderful World.

0: That was Louis Armstrong with What a Wonderful World for Peggy, who was on the Capel ward.
1: Hello to Arthur on the Children ward and also to Jennifer on the Copthorne ward. We've got some Neil Diamond and Sweet Caroline.

0: For Arthur on the Children Ward and also Jennifer on the Copthorne Ward, Sweet Caroline by Neil Diamond.
1: And now we are saying good evening to Jill, who's on the Copthorne Ward. And Jill, you have asked for Maroon 5, Memories.

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2: And me, Paola.
1: We're here till 10 o'clock, so 29 more minutes. At 10 o'clock, we go to the news, courtesy of Sky. Come back and join us for tunes at 10 for an hour, followed by the repeat zone between 11 and 12. Bob and his classical moments, 12 to 12:30, Katie in a jazz lounge, and Paola and myself to the early hours of the morning. So hello to Susanna, who is on the Nutfield ward. You've requested some Rio by Duran Duran.

0: for Susanna, who is on the Nutfield Award, Rio by Duran Duran. Hope you enjoyed it.
1: And now we are saying good evening to the nursing team. Hello, Catherine. You're a nurse who's on the ward, on the Copthorne ward. You have asked us to play some Ariana Grande. Unfortunately, we don't have the song Supernatural that you requested in our vast library, but we hope you enjoy this choice. This is One Last Time.

0: That was Ariana Grande with One Last Time for Catherine, who's on the nursing team in the Copthorne ward.
1: Hello to Colin, a former presenter and member here at Radio Red Hill. You've asked for On My Own from Les Miserables cast.

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1: And now we are saying good evening to Kel, who is an ex-Charlwood Ward member. You've emailed us in this request, Kel. We hope you enjoy it. It's Duran Duran, Hungry Like the Wolf.

0: That was Duran Duran with Hungry Like the Wolf for Kel, who is a former Childhood Ward member. We hope you enjoyed it.
1: Hello to Ben, the other part of the Kel and Ben duo. You requested for Ben for Kel, Aerosmith and what is it, Angel. Unfortunately, we don't have that, but we do have some Aerosmith, and this is Walk This Way.

0: Aerosmith and Walk This Way, especially for Ben and Kel.
1: And for our final request of the evening, we are saying good evening to Audrey, who is on the Cotswold ward. Audrey, yesterday you had some Frank Sinatra, and today you have asked for The Cure, The Love Cats.

0: That was The Love Cats by The Cure for Audrey, who is on the Copthorne ward.
1: Well, that was our last request this Thursday. We'll be going to the news courtesy of Sky at 10 o'clock. And then you've got to come back and join us for Tunes at 10, followed by the repeat. So between 11 and 12, Bobbinist Classical Moments, 12 to 12:30, Katie Najashanj, and then Paola and myself to the early hours of the morning. So Paola, time to say goodbye.
0: Yes, that is goodbye, and thank you for listening from me, Paola.
1: And for me, Maria, get well soon. It's coming up to news time. Good night.

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0: From the Sky News Centre at 2, firefighters are continuing to tackle blazes at multiple homes in the West Midlands after wildfires spread throughout the area. It started in Stourbridge yesterday. West Midlands Fire Service says a child and three firefighters have been taken to hospital for smoke inhalation. The region's fire service says it's facing extreme levels of demand. Steph Jones is a local resident.
1: We are very much a built-up area, but right on the edge of the countryside. The fire itself has started in what you would call a rural park. It was right on the edge of an extremely built-up estate. There have been some secondary fires that have begun, so people are very alert.
0: The counting process is underway in the Clacton by-election. It's been triggered by Reform leader Nigel Farage, who's called it a people versus the establishment contest after quitting as MP for the constituency in July. He'd been facing questions over donations. Mr Farage is re-standing but facing no major political party fielding candidates. Our political correspondent John Craig is in Clacton and says reaction to the by-election hasn't been positive.
2: Critics have said it's a farce, it's a pantomime and so on, it's a waste of money. So he's saying let us pay for it. That, of course, is completely against the rules because, of course, you can't have one party paying for an election. But there's some suggestion that he might be allowed to make some sort of donation. We'll see about that.
0: Two people are in hospital with serious injuries after a train derailed near Lewes railway station. British Transport Police have declared a major incident and investigators are assessing whether the hot weather could have been a contributing factor. Solo travellers over 55 are being warned about new sophisticated tactics being used by scammers this summer. New analysis suggests romance fraud is on the rise. A man's been charged with stealing almost £2,000 worth of meat from Aldi. 25-year-old Tristan Crisford from Kent was arrested on Wednesday. And the UK economy unexpectedly grew in June. GDP rose by 0.3%. That's the latest. I'm Imani Rana.
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1: Tune into Wilson's Wine Bank this Saturday evening from 7, when I'll be remembering how the charts used to sound. 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Wilson's Wine Bank this Saturday evening from 7.
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0: From the Sky News Centre at 3. Counting's underway in the Clacton by-election, where Nigel Farage is hoping to retain his seat. The contest was triggered by the Reform UK leader's resignation in July in protest at media scrutiny of and a parliamentary investigation into donations and other financial support he'd received. West Midlands Fire Service say they've dealt with thousands of 999 calls as more than 100 firefighters battle blazes across the region. Homes have been burnt to the ground in Stourbridge after a grass fire quickly spread through neighbourhoods. A child and three firefighters have been taken to hospital. Simon Twohills, Chief Fire Officer.
1: This has been one of the most significant incidents that West Midlands Fire Service has ever attended. The devastation is extensive. We understand the impact that will have on the residents and the local community. We want to reassure everyone we will do everything we can to minimise that.
0: Two people are being treated for serious injuries after a train derailed in East Sussex. Several carriages are lying on their side after the incident near Lewes Station. The Southern Rail Service was heading from London's Victoria to Eastbourne when it crashed just before 4 o'clock on Thursday. Our reporter Phoebe Southworth says there's been a huge emergency services response.
2: There are around two dozen vehicles parked up in all areas around the train track. Around 150 people on board at the time of the derailment, and we now know that two have sustained serious injuries, and a further nine have also had injuries.
0: A 102-year-old man with dementia has died days after he was allegedly pushed off stage while complaining about noise at his local pub in South Wales. A 56-year-old was arrested on suspicion of assault and is under investigation. Mike Ashley's Frasers Group has bought Harvey Nichols out of administration. The Sports Direct owner's taken over six shops. And Amy Hunt has won the European sprint double after taking the 200 metres at the European Athletics Championships in Birmingham. She adds to her 100-metre success earlier in the week. That's the latest. I'm Imani Rana.
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those things do. 1,000 people crammed in one place, but the only face was you. I grabbed your hand and we raced out, hardly said a word.

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The lust was turning thin. And I soon began to realize the mess I'd gotten in. 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

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Next day she was early, and she looked at me.

I'm Nick Hutchings. Why not join me between 10 and 1, Monday to Saturday, for a mixture of music and fun? I'll have the tunes you want to hear interspersed with facts from this day in history. I'll also have the local news so you can keep up with what's happening. That's 10 to 1, Monday to Saturday. You know, that bit between breakfast and lunch. I look forward to your company.

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0: From the Sky News Centre at 4, Nigel Farage has announced he'll not attend the Clacton by-election declaration, in which he's a candidate.
1: I regret to say, but I'm damned if I'm going to stand on a stage, having won a resounding victory, a ringing endorsement of all that I've tried to fight for and you try to fight for, and be demeaned and humiliated by nobodies.
0: At a party event in the constituency, the Reform UK leaders claimed Essex police have informed him of an organised campaign to disrupt and degrade the result. Votes are still being counted. Mr Farage stepped down as MP, triggering the contest in July, after facing questions over donations he'd received. Essex police have been contacted for comment. Firefighters are continuing to tackle a blaze in the West Midlands, which has caused a number of homes to set alight. Two people have reportedly been affected by heat and smoke in Stourbridge. It happened after wildfires spread throughout the area. Dr. Chloe Brimacombe is a climate expert.
2: I think this summer has been incredibly extreme, and there are thoughts that next summer we could see a similar pattern, because we're having that baseline warming exacerbated, amplified by El Nino. So it's really important that government think about that.
0: 18 people have been injured, two seriously, after a train derailed in East Sussex. Carriages flipped over near Lewes when a London to Eastbourne service came off the tracks. A man has been charged with stealing almost £2,000 worth of meat from Aldi. 25-year-old Tristan Crisford from Kent was arrested on Wednesday. Elsewhere, it's suggested people who work between just 20 and 30 hours a week are more likely to fall behind on their bills. Research claims they're 73% more inclined than those on fixed hours. And Jack Draper has lost in his latest comeback match from injury. He went down in straight sets in the opening round at the Cincinnati Open to Spaniard Martin Landaluce. From Sky News, I'm Imani Rana.
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0: From the Sky News Centre at 5. Despite calling the Clacton by-election himself, Nigel Farage says he won't be attending the count. The Reform UK leader is hoping to retain his seat after quitting as an MP last month in protest over the scrutiny of financial support he'd received. He says he's been advised by Essex Police about a plot to embarrass him on stage. Returning officer Ian Davidson says the results will be announced as planned.
1: It is up to as to whether individual candidates wish to or do not wish to attend the count. But as far as we're concerned, we will be able to complete this count successfully and safely for all the candidates.
0: Essex Police have been contacted for comment. People in the West Midlands are being urged to only call 999 where absolutely necessary as emergency services tackle fast-spreading wildfires. One incident in Stourbridge has been called one of the most significant the region's fire service has ever dealt with. People were forced to flee after flames started tearing through homes. Thomas Clayton's from West Midlands Police.
2: I'd like to thank the public again for their response, but also to keep up the common sense approach, not to come down to the scene, not to try and go back to homes unless the all clear has been given, so we can keep everybody safe and resolve this as soon as we can.
0: Prime Minister Andy Burnham will speak with emergency services on the ground. More than 1,000 bus drivers are going on strike today over the UK's roasting conditions. 1,500 Arriva drivers are calling for air conditioning to be installed in vehicles. Two people are being treated for serious injuries after a train derailed in East Sussex. The Southern Rail service was heading from London's Victoria to Eastbourne when it crashed yesterday. Solo travellers over 55 are being warned about new sophisticated tactics being used by scammers this summer. New analysis suggests romance frauds on the rise. And to sport now, where Amy Hunt has won the European sprint double after taking the 200 metres at the European Athletics Championships in Birmingham. This means she adds to her 100 metre success earlier in the week. That's the latest. I'm Imani Rana.
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When I first saw you, I saw love. And the first time you touched me, I felt love. And after all this time,

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1: 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I'm Irwin Davis, and I'd like you to join me in recalling the music of that decade every Sunday evening at 7 in Sounds of the 50s. 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

0: From the Sky News Centre at 6, Nigel Farage has announced he won't be attending the Clacton by-election count. He's claimed what he calls an overwhelming victory in the vote, but no result has yet been declared. A spokesperson for Reform UK says he isn't going to the official declaration due to what they say is a credible threat against him. Our chief political correspondent John Craig has been reading a statement from Essex Police.
1: We have a proportionate and robust policing operation to ensure the safety and security of all participants in the count.
0: Several homes have been burned to the ground in Stourbridge after a grass fire at a golf course. More than 100 firefighters have been battling the flames and at least six people have received medical treatment. Two people are in hospital with severe injuries after a train derailment in East Sussex yesterday afternoon. Passengers on board described pandemonium as several carriages flipped over. An investigation into the cause of the incident is underway. Amber heat health alerts are still in place across all of England as sweltering temperatures are expected to continue into today. We're being asked to check on our elderly or vulnerable neighbours. Rangers are out of the Champions League after losing their qualifier to Jagiellonia Białystok 3-2 on aggregate. It means manager Derek McInnes is now four matches without a win in charge of the club. He says he couldn't believe what he saw last night at Ibrox.
2: Yeah, I think it was justified, to be honest. It wasn't good enough. What we served up, particularly second half, wasn't good enough. I've got to be honest with that, I've got to own it. But for us to lose the goal, what we do there, it's our set play. Madness. It's inexplicable how we don't make a foul, how we don't stop the flow of the attack.
0: And Great Britain's Amy Hunt won the sprint double after taking the 200 metres title at the European Athletics Championships in Birmingham. She adds to her 100 success earlier in the week. Dina Asher-Smith was third. That's the latest from Sky News. I'm Kat Swabe.
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It's Friday. The weekend is just around the corner. I hope you've got lots of lovely plans in place. But for now, you have me to keep you company for the next 3 hours. This is Breakfast with Katie Child on Radio Redhill. We have lots on the show today. In a little while, Ian Wilson will be sharing with you his birthday stars, and I will be testing your skill with a breakfast brain teaser. But most importantly, a mixture of great music, just like this.

0: 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It's time for those birthday stars with Ian Wilson.
1: The birthday stars.
2: Yes, August the 14th, and a look at the birthdays this morning. Samuel Wesley, the English organist and composer, born this day 1812. Fred Davis, the English snooker player, born this day 1913. And Sarah Brightman, the English soprano and actress, born this day 1961. And it was on this day back in 1678, the French repulsed William of Orange at the Battle of Mons in Belgium. 1880, Cologne Cathedral was completed. It had been started in the 13th century. 1947, Pakistan became an independent dominion, and 1969 on this day, the first British troops were deployed in Northern Ireland to restore order. And that is the birthday stars for today, August the 14th.
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We have our breakfast brain teaser a little later on in the show, but for now, the news is coming up after this.

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0: From the Sky News Centre at 7, the result of the Clacton by-election has been announced.
1: I therefore do hereby declare that Nigel Farage is duly elected as the Member of Parliament for the Clacton constituency at this election. Thank you all very much indeed. Thank you.
0: Reform UK leader Nigel Farage won with 22,239 votes, which is more than he picked up at the general election 2 years ago. But he wasn't at the official declaration after his party claimed there was a credible threat against him. It's understood Essex police didn't tell Mr. Farage or any of the 33 other candidates not to attend. People in the West Midlands are being urged to only call 999 where absolutely necessary as emergency services tackle fast-spreading wildfires. One incident in Stourbridge has been called one of the most significant the region's fire service has ever dealt with. People were forced to flee after flames started tearing through homes. Thomas Clayton's from West Midlands Police.
2: I'd like to thank the public again for their response, but also to keep up the common sense approach, not to come down to the scene, not to try and go back to homes unless the all clear has been given, so we can keep everybody safe and resolve this as soon as we can.
0: A rail investigation's taking place after a train came off the tracks in East Sussex, severely injuring two people. At least three carriages flipped over near Lewes, leaving some passengers trapped inside. We're being asked to check on our elderly neighbours as amber heat health alerts remain in force across the whole of England. Yesterday was the hottest day of the year so far, with temperatures exceeding 38 degrees in London. Rangers were booed off at Ibrox after being dumped out of the Europa League. They lost 3-2 on aggregate to Polish side Jagiellonia Białystok. And British sprinter Amy Hunt is celebrating her second gold medal at the European Athletics Championships. She won the 200 metres last night in Birmingham, matching her 100 metre victory. That's the latest. I'm Kat Suave.
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Where has the time gone? I can't believe it's Friday. We're almost at the weekend. This is Radio Redhill and you're listening to Breakfast with Katie Child. We have that brain teaser on the way soon, so get ready, all you Einsteins out there. And we'll also hear from Ian Wilson with those birthday stars.

0: It's now time for the birthday stars. Here's Ian Wilson.
1: The birthday stars.
2: Yeah, it's August the 14th, and a look at the birthdays this morning. Samuel Wesley, the English organist and composer, born this day 1812. Fred Davis, the English snooker player, born this day 1913. And Sarah Brightman, the English soprano and actress, born this day 1961. And it was on this day back in 1678, the French repulsed William of Orange at the Battle of Mons in Belgium. 1880, Cologne Cathedral was completed. It had been started in the 13th century. 1947, Pakistan became an independent dominion, and 1969 on this day, the first British troops were deployed in Northern Ireland to restore order. And that is the birthday stars for today, August the 14th.

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It's time for this morning's Breakfast Brain Teaser. Here is your question for this morning. What is the highest regular counting number up to 100 that is spelt without the use of the letter N? I'll play some music to give you a bit of time to figure that one out.

So, how did you get on with this morning's breakfast brain teaser? Here is the question again. What is the highest regular counting number up to 100 that's spelled without the use of the letter N? The answer is 88. Well, that's enough brain power for me today. Let's have some more music.

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1: Do you know the story about ABBA? 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

0: From the Sky News Centre at 8, Nigel Farage is returning to Parliament as an MP after winning the Clacton by-election. The Reform UK leader got more than 22,000 votes but wasn't running against any of the major parties. He also wasn't at the official result declaration after his party claimed there was a credible threat made against him. Mr Farage claimed victory early on in the night during an event in Essex.
1: Please, I'm very shy.
0: Firefighters are continuing to battle wildfires in the West Midlands, which have left four people in hospital. Flames broke out on grassland in Stourbridge before rapidly spreading to residential homes. Several properties have been burnt to the ground. Fire chiefs have described it as one of the most significant incidents they faced. Nirmal Singh lives nearby.
2: I was probably about 12, 13 miles away. As I got closer, I thought it was maybe a factory on fire or something like that. And as I got closer towards the area, I realised that, hang on a minute, this is more or less in my own back garden. And the first thing I was worried about was my family.
0: Two people are in hospital with serious injuries after a train derailed in East Sussex. Investigators are looking at whether yesterday's high temperatures contributed to the incident near Lewes. Meanwhile, heat health alerts are still in place across the whole of England. Yesterday was the hottest day of the year so far, with temperatures peaking at over 38 degrees in London. Rangers manager Derek McInnes says they deserve to go out of the Europa League qualifying with a 3-2 aggregate defeat to Polish side Jagiellonia Białystok. Hearts also lost, going down 7-2 overall to Benfica after a 1-1 draw at Tynecastle. And Amy Hunt's taken gold in the 200 metres at the European Athletics Championships in Birmingham. Just a few days ago, she also won the 100 metres title. That's the latest. I'm Kat Suave.
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You're listening to Breakfast with Katie Child this Friday morning here at Radio Redhill. We're counting down the hours to the weekend. Here's some more music to keep you entertained.

0: It's Breakfast with Katie Child, and we're broadcasting to you on 1431 AM online and also on your bedside units. It's time for those birthday stars with Ian Wilson.
1: The birthday stars.
2: Yeah, it's August the 14th, and a look at the birthdays this morning. Samuel Wesley, the English organist and composer, born this day 1812. Fred Davis, the English snooker player, born this day 1913. And Sarah Brightman, the English soprano and actress, born this day 1961. And it was on this day back in 1678, the French repulsed William of Orange at the Battle of Mons in Belgium. 1880, Cologne Cathedral was completed. It had been started in the 13th century. 1947, Pakistan became an independent dominion, and 1969 on this day, the first British troops were deployed in Northern Ireland to restore order. And that is the birthday stars for today, August the 14th.
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2: I'm Laura Scardarella with your update for Surrey. It's been a very busy 24 hours for our local fire crews. Well, Surrey Fire and Rescue Service have attended a wildfire, road collision and an electrical post fire, as Joe Rickards explains.
3: Crews have been battling a wildfire on Blackheath Common near Wunnersh overnight with seven appliances on the scene. We're asked to avoid the area. Separately last night, Surrey Fire and Rescue also attended a collision off Roberts Way in Cranley. The crash ruptured a gas main and crews have been working to make the area safe. Meanwhile, six fire engines were on scene of an electrical post fire on Waterside Drive in Walton-on-Thames yesterday afternoon.
2: East Grinstead's new banking hub will officially be opened this morning. The town's mayor will cut the ribbon at 11am in the former Bath Store shop on London Road. People can visit any weekday between 9 and 5 to carry out cash withdrawals and deposits, as well as cheque balances or pay bills. And Redhill has received a grant of more than £12,000 to tackle the problem of chewing gum. Reigate and Banstead Borough Council has been given the money from the Chewing Gum Task Force to clean gum off the pavements and prevent it from being littered. So what do these people in Redhill Town Centre think?
4: I think the pigeon mess is more of a problem and would be a better if they cleaned that up, and dog poo everywhere. But I don't think it's the best use of money at the moment.
5: A bit unnecessary when there's a lot more that could be done with that 12 grand. Like putting bird spikes up, deterrents for birds.
2: And that's the update for Surrey.
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0: This is Breakfast with Katie Child on Radio Red Hill. Now, do you like golden oldies? Well, if you do, then All Gold is the show for you. That's on Monday to Saturday from 5pm till 7pm, and then also on a Sunday from 5:30pm till 7pm as well. And that's All Gold with Nigel Gray.
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This is Breakfast with Katie Child on Radio Redhill. There is just one more hour to go on the show today, but there is lots more to keep you entertained, including our second Breakfast Brain Teaser coming up shortly after the news at 9 o'clock.

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0: From the Sky News Centre at 9, Nigel Farage has won the Clacton by-election with more votes than he picked up in the general election 2 years ago. The Reform UK leader triggered the contest after stepping down as an MP following scrutiny over his financial donations. He didn't go to the official declaration claiming there was a credible threat made against him, but Mr Farage did hold an event in Essex before the results were announced.
1: I asked the voters of Clacton to be my jury. And the verdict is in, and it is a convincing, overwhelming win.
0: Firefighters in the West Midlands say they're setting up exclusion zones around buildings affected by wildfires. Flames engulfed several properties in Stourbridge, with four people, including a child, receiving medical care. Two people are in hospital with severe injuries after a train derailment in East Sussex yesterday afternoon. Passengers on board described pandemonium as several carriages flipped over. An investigation into the cause of the incident is now underway. Amber heat health alerts remain in force until this evening in England. Yesterday was the hottest day of the year so far, with temperatures hitting 38 degrees in London. Meanwhile, 1,500 Arriva bus drivers are going on strike today over the hot conditions. They're calling for aircon to be installed in vehicles. Steve Stockwell's from the Unite Union.
2: So you can open the windows and there are two small fans that circulate the air in the cab. The problem is, if it's 40 degrees, you're just circulating 40 degrees worth of air.
0: In sport, Rangers are out of Europa League qualifying after a 3-2 aggregate defeat to Polish side Jagiellonia Białystok. Hearts are also out following a 7-2 overall loss to Benfica after last night's 1-1 draw at Tynecastle. And Amy Hunt won the sprint double after taking the 200 metres title at the European Athletics Championships in Birmingham. She adds to her 100 metres success earlier in the week. That's the latest. I'm Kat Suave.
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It's the last hour of Breakfast with Katie Child this Friday morning, and we still have lots to squeeze in. So without further ado, let's have some more music.

0: It's Friday morning and you're listening to Breakfast with Katie Child here on Radio Red Hill. Brain teaser number two is on the way after this.
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6: 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Come along now. Three nice, neat lines. Yes, that's right. All three neat.
5: Stupid boy.

It's time to get those brains woken up. It's time for our breakfast brain teaser. And here is your question. Two men were playing chess. They played three games, and although no games were drawn, they won the same number of games. How is this possible? I'll give you the answer after this.

How did you get on with this morning's brain teaser? Well, here's the question again. Two men were playing chess. They played three games, and although no games were drawn, they won the same number of games. How is this possible? Well, the answer is they were not playing against each other. Well, that's enough brain teaser fun for now. Here is another tune.

0: You're listening to Breakfast with Katie Child here on Radio Redhill. And we here at the station bring you a wide range of programmes and music through the day. But did you know that we also repeat our evening programmes through the night? The repeat zone is from 11pm till 2am. So if you missed your song from your requests at 8:30pm, don't fear, you have a chance to hear it again between 12:30 and 2am.
1: 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I'll be playing some of the very best music from the past and present and talking about some of the towns and villages that lend their names to the wards here throughout the East Surrey Hospital. 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

I hope I've managed to wake you up a bit more on this Friday morning, getting you all set for the weekend. We are, I'm afraid, getting to the end of the show, but I will be back bright and early tomorrow morning. We have a little bit of time for some more music before the news. But for now, that's all from me. See you in the morning.

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0: From the Sky News Centre at 10, Nigel Farage has won the Clacton by-election, ending a campaign that was boycotted by all the major parties. The Reform UK leader chose not to attend the result declaration, saying there was a credible threat made against him. Deputy Head Richard Tice says the outcome speaks for itself.
1: It's a remarkable commitment of confidence, of faith in Nigel, and we're delighted. We're going to push forward. We'll be announcing more policies over the coming weeks in the run-up to our conference at the beginning of September and onwards and upwards.
0: Over a million people have signed a petition to stop two people involved in the killing of a police officer from being released early. PC Andrew Harper died in the line of duty in 2019 when he was dragged behind a car. Three firefighters and a child have been taken to hospital after a wildfire engulfed homes in Stourbridge. West Midlands Fire Service say they've made good progress tackling the blaze, which has already destroyed six properties. Dr. Chloe Brimacombe is a climate expert.
2: I think this summer has been incredibly extreme, and there are thoughts that next summer we could see a similar pattern because we're having that baseline warming exacerbated, amplified El Nino. So it's really important that government think about that.
0: Investigators are looking into whether yesterday's record temperatures caused a train to derail in East Sussex. Two people were seriously injured when several carriages came off the tracks and flipped over near Lewes. New Zealand's the latest football federation to withdraw its support for FIFA president Gianni Infantino. It's the only organisation in its confederation to take a stance against him, following his failed bid to sell off stakes in the World Cup. And searches for homes with air conditioning on a property website have more than doubled in the spring and summer months. Rightmove says inquiries increased by 104% between May and July. That's the latest.
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morning and happy Friday to you. We've reached the end of the week, but there's still time to fit in 3 hours of music and news. I'm Nick Hutchings, and coming up we'll have the local news at 10:30 and 12:30. I'll start with a record.

0: 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If you go there, we stream the same content there that we're playing out from the studio around the hospital. 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Breakfast in bed.
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2: Update.
3: I'm Laura Scardarella with your update for Surrey. Firefighters say they'll continue to work through the day to keep a woodland fire in Wanush under control. Surrey Fire and Rescue Service said crews were called out to near to the Barnet Hill Hotel at around 10 o'clock last night. Five fire engines remain on the scene. Station Commander Paul Ridgebridger has the latest.
4: We've contained it. We're on top of it. We've reduced the attendance down now. We've got five vehicles there. We've worked through the night. We'll work through the day and we'll reassess throughout the day. I would think we're going to be there for probably the next 12 hours.
3: People in Redhill aren't entirely convinced that a £12,000 grant to clean up chewing gum off the streets is the best use of money. Reigate and Banstead Borough Council's been given the money from the Chewing Gum Task Force to clean up the gum and prevent it from being littered there. But Councillor Jonathan Essex says the town's got other problems that need to be tackled.
5: What we need to do, I think, is to address the gum, which is a visual thing, but also address where the pavement is broken uneven, which is can be a dangerous thing for people to chip over in the town centre. So, and people are stressing to me that's a more serious issue that the council needs to address, hopefully at the same time.
3: And businesses and locals in East Grinstead have welcomed a new banking hub, which officially opens this morning. People can use it to get out cash and deposits, as well as check balances or pay bills. Steve Ward from the Nest Cafe in the town says it's good news for residents.
6: I think it's only a positive thing, really. There's been a major shortage of banks, lots of banks closing down in lots of different places. As a business, we've made the decision to go digital anyway, because it's just impossible. It was impossible to get to see a bank if you've got a problem.
3: And that's the update for Surrey.
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0: Well, good morning, everyone. It's August the 14th today. Hope you're enjoying the show so far. Let's have a look and see what happened on this day in history. In 1893, the world's first car parking restrictions were introduced in Paris. This was also the day that driving tests, driving licences and vehicle registration plates were introduced by the French. They must have thought, right, we've had enough of these cars misbehaving. Let's do everything today. Also on this day in 1908, the world's first international beauty contest was held at the Pier Hippodrome in Folkestone, Kent. There were entries from England, France, Ireland, America and Austria. The eventual winner was Miss Nellie Jarman, 18, of England.
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Well, I hope you've enjoyed the first hour of Friday's show, the last one of the week. There are two more to come, though, so please keep listening to me, Nick Hutchings. I'll be back after the news, taking you through to lunchtime at 1 o'clock.

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0: From the Sky News Centre at 11, a mother who killed her baby daughter using a hairdryer has been jailed for 6 years. Courtney Gartshaw from Peterhead in Aberdeenshire caused significant and sustained heat to three-month-old Dahlia Rose's head and body. A man who was jailed for life 23 years ago for murdering his estranged wife will remain in prison, reversing the parole board's decision to release him. Glyn Rozell killed his partner Linda in Swindon in 2002, but her body's never been found. The parliamentary watchdogs resumed its investigation into Nigel Farage following his victory in the Clacton by-election. It's looking into the financial support he received before the general election. Labour Party Chair Bridget Phillipson says Mr Farage can now settle questions about his donations once and for all.
1: Nigel Farage has obviously spent the summer chasing a bin around Clacton. We've got the result now, and now that result is clear. Nigel Farage can set out to the public exactly what's been going on in recent weeks and months.
0: More than a million people have signed a petition to stop PC Andrew Harper's killers from being released early from prison. There's concern the two men could be freed under government plans to ease overcrowding in jails. Two people are in hospital with serious injuries after a train derailed in East Sussex yesterday. Investigators are looking at whether high temperatures played a part in the incident, which happened just before 4 o'clock near Lewes Station. Images from the scene showed some carriages tipped onto their side. Rob Bradley was on the train with his daughter Mabel.
2: It was incredibly, scary when it was actually happening. There was a lot of loud bangs, a lot of movement in the train. When we realised something was going wrong, the train started rocking from side to side and then vertically lifted off the track.
0: And Aston Villa's European Cup-winning goalkeeper Jimmy Rimmer has died aged 78. The club says he was one of the finest keepers of his generation. That's the latest. I'm Kat Swarthy.
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Well, thanks once again to the news team there. I'm Nick Hutchings with you till 1 o'clock today. It's just gone 11 o'clock and it's time for some more music.

0: Would you like to contact Radio Red Hill to comment on something you've heard, something you've really liked, or to find out what a piece of music was that you might have heard at some point in the show? Well, why not email us, studio@radioredhill.co.uk, and we'll try to get back to you with details of that.
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0: 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I'm here with you till 1 o'clock today. And now it's over to Dave King for his classical spot.
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4: 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This is Beethoven's Moonlight Sonata.

That was today's classical spot on the programme. That was Beethoven's Moonlight Sonata. Stay tuned to Radio Redhill to hear more classical music throughout the day.

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It's Friday. You're listening to Nick Hutchings here on Radio Red Hill. I'm with you till 1 o'clock today. Please keep listening to Radio Red Hill over the weekend. Plenty of great shows to listen to there as well as in the week. But for now, here's some more music.

0: Welcome back. You're listening to Nick Hutchings here on Radio Red Hill. It's August the 14th today. Let's have a second look back and see what happened on this day in history. 1948 is where I'm going to start here, when Australian cricketer Donald Bradman stood at the crease in his final Test match innings, needing just four runs to gain him an amazing Test average of 100. Needless to say, fate dictated that he was bowled out second ball without scoring. Also on this day in 1979, burglars broke into the Niagara Falls, New York apartment of Jenny Mitchell. They stole her kitchen sink, leaving everything else alone. How strange.
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0: From the Sky News Centre at midday, a mother who killed her three-month-old daughter by burning her head and face with a hairdryer has been jailed for 6 years. Courtney Gartshaw had been found guilty of the culpable homicide of her baby, Dahlia Rose, in September 2023. The court heard the infant had suffered burns to 18% of her body. Judge Simon Collins, KC, said she should have survived her injuries.
1: These burns were severe and disfiguring. But the weight of expert evidence was that in themselves they were survivable. The Crown's expert's position was that the likely cause of Dahlia Rose's death was hypothermia and heat stroke rather than the burns.
0: A parliamentary investigation into financial donations made to Nigel Farage has resumed after he won the Clacton by-election. The Reform UK leader has been returned to Parliament with a convincing win, although his main rival, Count Binface, secured a quarter of the votes. Chair of the Conservative Party, Kevin Hollenrake, says it's right there's a thorough investigation.
2: This is not a trivial matter. It's £5 million. And the rules are there in place, not just to stop somebody getting rich, but to make sure any receipt of any kind a donation or gift doesn't affect people's judgment when there's conflicts of interest.
0: Investigators are at the scene of a train crash in East Sussex. Several carriages flipped over and two people were seriously hurt in the incident yesterday afternoon near Lewes. Residents in parts of the West Midlands are being told it's still not safe to return to their homes because of wildfires. 19 people were taken to hospital after the flames spread to properties in Stourbridge. Meanwhile, just 4 millimetres of rain's fallen in England in August so far. The Environment Agency says that's just 6% of the normal rainfall and follows the driest July on record. And Team GB's Amy Hunt is still in the running to make history after picking up 2 gold medals at the European Championships. She's still got the sprints to come. That's the latest. I'm Kat Swarbrick.
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Well, thank you very much to the news team there. It's now just gone 12 o'clock. I'm Nick Hutchings. Welcome back to the show. I'll be with you till 1 this afternoon, and I'll be playing you many more pieces of music like this one.

0: Welcome back to the show. I'm Nick Hutchings with you till 1 o'clock today. There's a number of ways you can request pieces of music for Radio Red Hills request shows. You can ring us. We've got a phone in the studio. It's 01737 488069. That's 01737 488069. You can ring into there and leave a request. It's got an answer phone on it, so we'll pick up any that come in when we're not around. When you do ring in, please leave the name of the track, the name of the artist, and who you're requesting for, which can be someone in the hospital, it can be someone else, it can be for you if you want to. Please leave those details and then we'll use that to create the request that we'll put on the next available request show. Alternatively, you can send us an email. 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That's another way to do it, and you have the same sort of details on there when you send it in. 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All those ways will get the request through to us and we'll try to play them out for you. Thank you very much for that. 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
2: I'm Laura Scardarella with your update for Surrey. Firefighters say they'll continue to work through the day to keep a woodland fire in Wanush under control. Surrey Fire and Rescue Service said crews were called out to near to the Barnet Hill Hotel at around 10 o'clock last night. Five fire engines remain on the scene. Station Commander Paul Ridgebridger has the latest.
3: We've contained it. We're on top of it. We've reduced the attendance down now. We've got five vehicles there. We've worked through the night. We'll work through the day and we'll reassess throughout the day. I would think we're going to be there for probably the next 12 hours.
2: People in Redhill aren't entirely convinced that a £12,000 grant to clean up chewing gum off the streets is the best use of money. Reigate and Banstead Borough Council's been given the money from the Chewing Gum Task Force to clean up the gum and prevent it from being littered there. But Councillor Jonathan Essex says the town's got other problems that need to be tackled.
4: What we need to do, I think, is to address the gum, which is a visual thing, but also address where the pavement is broken uneven, which is can be a dangerous thing for people to chip over in the town centre. So, and people are stressing to me that's a more serious issue that the council needs to address, hopefully at the same time.
2: And businesses and locals in East Grinstead have welcomed a new banking hub, which officially opens this morning. People can use it to get out cash and deposits, as well as cheque balances or pay bills. Steve Ward from the Nest Cafe in the town says it's good news for residents.
5: I think it's only a positive thing, really. There's been a major shortage of banks, lots of banks closing down in lots of different places. As a business, we've made the decision to go digital anyway, because it's just impossible. It was impossible to get to see a bank if you've got a problem.
2: And that's the update for Surrey.
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0: Today, let's have a final look at this day in history. Well, August the 14th, 1981 was a good day for Steve Ulmer when he set a world record. He managed to throw a cow pat, a remarkable 81.1 metres, at the Mountain Festival in Tehachapi, California. Moving a bit forward in time, other competitions. In 2000 on this day, the popular television quiz show The Weakest Link, hosted by Anne Robinson, was first broadcast. Goodbye.
1: Tune in to Wilson's Wine Bank this Saturday evening from 7, when I'll be remembering how the charts used to sound. We'll have the top 5 of this week from a carefully chosen year, we'll have the birthday stars, and a classic number 1. So if you're fed up with today's top 40, let's remember yesterday's top 40. Wilson's Wine Bank this Saturday evening from 7.

Well, it's very nearly 1 o'clock on Friday afternoon. Thank you for listening to the show today. Hope you've enjoyed it. I'll be back tomorrow morning. That's Saturday from 10 o'clock to 1 o'clock, like the rest of the week. So please listen out for that if you can. Otherwise, thank you very much for listening today. Hope you've enjoyed the show. I've been Nick Hutchings. Good afternoon.

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0: From the Sky News Centre at 1, a mum will spend 6 years in prison for killing her three-month-old daughter with the heat from a hairdryer. Courtney Gartshaw, who's from Peterhead in Aberdeenshire, had been drinking while she was in charge of Dahlia Rose in 2023. She claims she has no memory of using the appliance. Our Scotland correspondent Conor Gillies is outside the High Court in Edinburgh.
1: The hairdryer had been used for up to an hour and she had been left with severe and disfiguring injuries. But if she had got help, it was likely survivable. In the end, her mother did not call for help quick enough.
0: 54 people have been treated by paramedics following wildfires in the West Midlands. 19 were taken to hospital after flames spread rapidly through Stourbridge from a nearby golf course. Several houses have been destroyed, with around 300 residents being told they're still not allowed to return. The Reverend Paul Latham runs St Thomas's Church in the town.
2: A lot of people are just in lost, I suppose. That vacant look of, I don't know what's going on. Some people that were sat in there yesterday talking to friends, trying to figure out whether their house was still standing and not getting any news.
0: Meanwhile, the Environment Agency says just 4 millimetres of rain has fallen in England so far this month. That's just 6% of the long-term average for August. A parliamentary investigation into Nigel Farage has resumed after he retained his seat in the Clacton by-election. It's over a £5 million gift the Reform UK leader received from a crypto billionaire. New Zealand's the latest football federation to withdraw its support for FIFA president Gianni Infantino. It's the only organisation in its whole confederation to take a stance against him, following his failed bid to sell off stakes in the World Cup. And Denise Welsh has announced she's leaving ITV's Loose Women after 25 years on and off the show. She says she wants to focus on acting. That's the latest.
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0: From the Sky News Centre at 2. Two men have been charged with the attempted murder of a prisoner, Irfan Sharif. He's serving life for the murder of his 10-year-old daughter, Sara, at their home in Woking in August 2023. The Crown Prosecution Service says Stephen Sansom and Adam Watson are accused of the attack at Belmarsh Prison in South London. A mother who killed her baby daughter with heat from a hairdryer has been jailed for 6 years. A jury found that 28-year-old Courtney Gatshaw, who'd been drinking, guilty of culpable homicide of three-month-old Dahlia Rose. The infant died after suffering extensive burns in Peterhead in Aberdeenshire in September 2023. Judge Simon Collins KC described it as a uniquely disturbing case.
1: It is tragic as well as terrible. And that is because the evidence suggested that the accused loved Dahlia Rose, yet will have to live the rest of her life with the knowledge that she was responsible for her death.
0: 19 people were taken to hospital following wildfires in Stourbridge in the West Midlands. Several houses were also destroyed. A passenger injured in yesterday's train derailment in East Sussex has told us she thought she was going to die. Two people were seriously injured and 18 others hurt when several carriages came off the tracks near Lewes and slid down a bank. It involved a Southern service heading from London Victoria to Eastbourne. Rachel Heath says it was terrifying.
2: Just fell, hit my head on the table and came out with only a bruise on my leg, so I feel incredibly lucky to be alive. There was a split second where I was like, this is definitely it. And I just called my partner immediately in my mind to almost say goodbye because we were worried another train was going to come and hit us.
0: A parliamentary investigation into financial donations made to Nigel Farage has resumed after he won the Clacton by-election. The Reform UK leader has been returned to Parliament with a convincing win, although his main rival, Count Binface, secured a quarter of the votes. And Aston Villa's European Cup winning goalkeeper Jimmy Rimmer has been remembered as one of the finest of his generation following his death aged 78. He also earned a cap for England. That's the latest. I'm Stevie Shillinglaw.
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And a very good afternoon to you. Welcome along to Wilson's Wireless World, opening up the Wireless Workshop for the final time this week. And in the programme this afternoon at 2:30, we'll have the local news update. Dave King will be with us after 3 with his classical spot. Plenty coming up this Friday afternoon here on Radio Red Hill.

0: Friday afternoon at the Wireless Workshop, and in around about an hour's time, Dave King will be here with his classical spot. Dave likes a bit of classical music, and we know you do too. So around about 3:15 this afternoon for this afternoon's classical spot here on Wilson's Wireless World on a Friday afternoon.
1: Hello, I'm Nick Hutchings. Why not join me between 10 and 1 Monday to Saturday for a mixture of music and fun? I'll have the tunes you want to hear interspersed with facts from this day in history. I'll also have the local news so you can keep up with what's happening. That's 10 to 1 Monday to Saturday. You know, that bit between breakfast and lunch. I look forward to your company.

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3: Update.
4: I'm Laura Scardarella with your update for Surrey. Firefighters say they'll continue to work through the day to keep a woodland fire in Wanush under control. Surrey Fire and Rescue Service said crews were called out to near to the Barnet Hill Hotel at around 10 o'clock last night. Five fire engines remain on the scene. Station Commander Paul Ridgebridger has the latest.
5: We've contained it. We're on top of it. We've reduced the attendance down now. We've got five vehicles there. We've worked through the night. We'll work through the day and we'll reassess throughout the day. I would think we're going to be there for probably the next 12 hours.
4: People in Red Hill aren't entirely convinced that a £12,000 grant to clean up chewing gum off the streets is the best use of money. Reigate and Banstead Borough Council's been given the money from the Chewing Gum Task Force to clean up the gum and prevent it from being littered there. But Councillor Jonathan Essex says the town's got other problems that need to be tackled.
6: What we need to do, I think, is to address the gum, which is a visual thing, but also address where the pavement is broken uneven, which is can be a dangerous thing for people to chip over in the town centre. So, and people are stressing to me that's a more serious issue that the council needs to address, hopefully at the same time.
4: And businesses and locals in East Grinstead have welcomed a new banking hub, which officially opens this morning. People can use it to get out cash and deposits, as well as check balances or pay bills. Steve Ward from the Nest Cafe in the town says it's good news for residents.
7: I think it's only a positive thing, really. There's been a major shortage of banks, lots of banks closing down in lots of different places. As a business, we've made the decision to go digital anyway, because it's just impossible. It was impossible to get to see a bank if you've got a problem.
4: And that's the update for Surrey.
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Wilson's Wireless World on a Friday afternoon. And at 7 o'clock this evening, Nigel Gray will be here with Red Hill Country. That's an hour of country music presented by our chairman, Nigel. And you can also hear it repeated tonight at 11 o'clock or on our website shortly after the programme finishes at radioredhill.uk. So if you like a bit of country music, that's the programme for you. I must admit, I do like a bit of country from time to time. 7 o'clock this evening, Radio Red Hill, Red Hill Country.

0: 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Kim New Company through until 5 o'clock, and we're right back after this break.
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Well, have the 3 o'clock news on its way here on Radio Red Hill on this Friday afternoon. And then around about 3:15, Dave King will be coming in playing his classical music spot. Dave likes his classical music, and that's coming up around about 3:15. But the 3 o'clock news is on its way after these.

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0: From the Sky News Centre at 3, the Prime Minister has called in the military and announced a ban on disposable barbecues in response to the summer wildfires. Andy Burnham says he plans to commission firefighting planes. Around 300 people have been told they can't return home in the West Midlands after fires spread in Stourbridge. 19 people were taken to hospital, and the PM has this message for the public.
1: Please do not light an open fire, a bonfire of any kind. If you're disposing of a cigarette, take great care and make sure that no one is taking any risk, because you're taking risk with other people's homes, with other people's lives, if you act recklessly.
0: Two men have been charged with the attempted murder of Sara Sharif's father in prison. Irfan Sharif, who's serving life for killing his daughter Sara in Woking in 2023, was attacked at Belmarsh Jail in London on New Year's Day last year. A mother who killed her three-month-old baby daughter by burning her head and face with a hairdryer has been jailed for 6 years. Courtney Gatshaw, who's 28 and from Peterhead in Aberdeenshire, was found guilty of culpable homicide at the High Court in Edinburgh. The parliamentary watchdogs resumed its investigation into Nigel Farage following his victory in the Clacton by-election. The Standards Commissioner will now look into a £5 million gift he received from a crypto billionaire before the 2024 general election. Here's Chair of the Conservative Party, Kevin Hollenrake.
2: These burns were severe and disfiguring, but the weight of expert evidence was that in themselves they were survivable. The Crown's expert's position was that the likely cause of Dahlia Rose's death was hypothermia and heat stroke rather than the burns.
0: UK profits from a handful of energy firms have hit £6 billion this year. Campaigners claim that amounts to over £200 for every household. And after impressing in England's World Cup squad, it looks increasingly likely that Jed Spence is on the move to Italy. Tottenham and Inter Milan have reached an agreement that will see the fullback leave North London for around £30 million. That's the latest. I'm Stevie Shillinglaw.
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Friday afternoon with Ian Wilson here on Radio Red Hill. And Dave King will be here at around about 3:15 with his classical music spot. I wonder what Dave has chosen for us today, which we'll find out. And we have lots of good music coming up over the next couple of hours, taking us up to tonight's All Gold, which is presented, of course, by Nigel Gray.

0: Radio Red Hill in the afternoon with Ian Wilson. And one of the questions we're often asked here at Radio Red Hill is, how much does the parking cost here at East Surrey Hospital? Well, I can tell you that 0 to 2 hours is £5, 2 to 3 hours is £6, 3 to 6 hours is £7, and the charges increase after that. And one of the simplest ways to pay, if you have a contactless credit card. Simply drive to the exit barrier and use your contactless credit card on the reader and the barrier will open. So there we are, that's a little bit of information about parking here at the East Surrey Hospital.
1: 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I'm Irwin Davis and I'd like you to join me in recalling the music of that decade every Sunday evening at 7 in Sounds of the 50s. We'll remember the great ballad singers of the day and the birth of rock and roll, and there were some wonderful musicals in the 50s too. Enjoy the sounds of the 50s with me every Sunday evening at 7, here on Radio Red Hill.
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It'll be time for your requests, your chance to hear your favourite piece of music on the radio this evening. 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That's 01737 488 069. Or you could ask your nursing staff to phone it through on your behalf. They're very often happy to do that if they're not too busy. So whatever your piece of music, whether it be ABBA, The Beatles, Rachmaninoff, whatever you like, it's your request tonight at 8:30. Get in contact via any of those methods and let us know what you'd like to hear.

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1: 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I'll have the very best in country music, from traditional country and western to new country. 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I guarantee you'll enjoy it.

We have the 4 o'clock news fast approaching here on Radio Red Hill. And after the news, we have another hour for Wilson's Wireless World on this Friday afternoon. And we'll have a look at the local news update at around about 4:30. But that national news is on its way at the top of the hour here on Radio Red Hill.

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0: From the Sky News Centre at 4, the government has issued a temporary ban on the sale of disposable barbecues due to the heatwave conditions. It's warning the single-use grills are unsafe in the current climate and could trigger wildfires. Around 300 residents in the West Midlands have been told it's not safe to return home after fires spread in Stourbridge. Lawrence Green is one of those forced to leave.
1: I couldn't go to my address and was told to go, first of all, to go to the town hall. And from there, we were sent here by minibus to spend the night. So really, that's... Well, I don't know how badly my house is affected or if it has been affected.
0: Less than 24 hours after a train derailed in East Sussex, a second passenger service has come off the tracks near Wickford in Essex. The British Transport Police has confirmed rear carriages of the Greater Anglia service are affected, but it says there are no current reported injuries. Two men have been charged with attempting to murder the father of murdered schoolgirl Sara Sharif in prison. Stephen Sansom and Adam Watson are accused of trying to kill Irfan Sharif on New Year's Day last year. A mum's been sentenced to 6 years in prison for killing her three-month-old daughter with the heat from a hairdryer. Courtney Gartshaw from Aberdeenshire had been drinking while she was in charge of Dahlia Rose in 2023. The Parliamentary Watchdogs resumed its investigation into Nigel Farage following his victory in the Clacton by-election. The Reform UK leader triggered the contest after stepping down as an MP over scrutiny about his financial donations. Deputy Reform leader Richard Tice says the outcome speaks for itself.
2: It's a remarkable commitment of confidence, of faith in Nigel, and we're delighted. We're going to push forward. We'll be announcing more policies over the coming weeks in the run-up to our conference at the beginning of September and onwards and upwards.
0: And organisers of the Eurovision Song Contest say they're looking into changes to the rules in 2027. It's to discourage voting campaigns to influence the results. That's the latest. I'm Stevie Shillinglaw.
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Into the final hour of Wilson's Wireless World, not just for today, but also this week. And Nigel Gray will be here in around about an hour's time with All Gold, music from the 60s and the 70s on this Friday evening. But still to come today, we'll have the local news update at around about 4:30, and plenty of good music as well.

0: Radio Red Hill in the afternoon, and here in the East Surrey Hospital, there are a number of shops. At the west entrance, you have Smith's, and they're open until 7.30 this evening. Also at the west entrance, there are Boots, which has a pharmacy where you can pick up your prescriptions, and they're open until 8.30 this evening. And at the east entrance, there's the Friends Coffee Shop, and they're open again tomorrow morning from 11 o'clock. Just some of the shops here at the East Surrey Hospital.
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2: Update.
3: I'm Laura Scardarella with your update for Surrey. Firefighters say they'll continue to work through the day to keep a woodland fire in Wanersh under control. Surrey Fire and Rescue Service said crews were called out to near to the Barnet Hill Hotel at around 10 o'clock last night. Five fire engines remain on the scene. Station Commander Paul Ridgebridger has the latest.
4: We've contained it. We're on top of it. We've reduced the attendance down now. We've got five vehicles there. We've worked through the night. We'll work through the day and we'll reassess throughout the day. I would think we're going to be there for probably the next 12 hours.
3: People in Red Hill aren't entirely convinced that a £12,000 grant to clean up chewing gum off the streets is the best use of money. Reigate and Banstead Borough Council's been given the money from the Chewing Gum Task Force to clean up the gum and prevent it from being littered there. But Councillor Jonathan Essex says the town's got other problems that need to be tackled.
5: What we need to do, I think, is to address the gum, which is a visual thing, but also address where the pavement is broken uneven, which is can be a dangerous thing for people to chip over in the town centre. And people are stressing to me that's a more serious issue that the council needs to address, hopefully at the same time.
3: And businesses and locals in East Grinstead have welcomed a new banking hub, which officially opens this morning. People can use it to get out cash and deposits, as well as cheque balances or pay bills. Steve Ward from the Nest Cafe in the town says it's good news for residents.
6: I think it's only a positive thing, really. There's been a major shortage of banks, lots of banks closing down in lots of different places. As a business, we've made the decision to go digital anyway, because it's just impossible. It was impossible to get to see a bank if you've got a problem.
3: And that's the update for Surrey.
7: Ian Wilson on Radio Red Hill.

Awesome. While it's wild on a Friday afternoon, and tomorrow is Saturday, so you won't hear me at this time tomorrow, and you won't hear me at this time on Sunday either. What you will hear on Sunday is the Sunday Colour Supplement, or afternoon magazine programme, and that includes all sorts of interesting features. We talk about the weather, we talk about gardening, we talk about motoring, you name it, we do it. Sunday afternoons between 2 and 5 here on Radio Redhill, and it's also repeated, in case you miss it in the afternoon, at 10 o'clock on Sunday evening, and you can also hear it on our website radioredhill.uk. That's the Sunday Colour Supplement, Sunday afternoons from 2.

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1: On this week's edition of the Sunday Colour Supplement, we'll be hearing all about this summer's exceptional weather from the Radio Red Hill weatherman Ian Curry. The Radio Red Hill gardener will be giving us her monthly gardening report. There'll be lots of good music, including the featured artist of the week, and a countdown of the most requested artists on Radio Red Hill over the last 7 days. That's all on the Sunday Colour Supplement this Sunday afternoon from 2 until 5, presented by Nick Hutchings. And you can hear the programme repeated on Sunday evening from 10.

And there we are. It's time on a Friday afternoon to go home. Wilson's Wireless World is closing up until Monday afternoon at 2 o'clock when I should be back with a fresh new week to keep you entertained here on Radio Red Hill. Nigel Gray is up next with Friday's All Gold. From me, Ian Wilson, have a nice weekend. If you have to work or you're still going to be a patient in the hospital over the weekend, I hope your weekend is as good as it could be. From me, Ian Wilson, good afternoon.

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0: From the Sky News Centre at 5. Sales of disposable barbecues have been banned across England, Scotland and Wales as wildfires burn. A blaze which has spread to homes in Stourbridge in the West Midlands on the hottest day of the year has destroyed 19 properties. Six people were hurt. Andy Burnham's appointed a fire minister, Baroness Blake of Leeds, and the PM says the scenes are unprecedented.
1: I've never seen anything like it. A whole house gutted, smouldering. Please, everybody, take the greatest of care. In fact, don't light anything in an outdoor space right now. Britain is a tinderbox.
0: A second train has derailed in 24 hours. No one's been reported injured on the Greater Anglia service, which came off the tracks near Wickford in Essex. Two people are still in hospital after yesterday's crash close to Lewes Station in East Sussex. A woman whose dad killed her mum and refuses to reveal where her body is says there is no peace for their family. The High Court's quashed a parole board decision to free 66-year-old Glyn Rozelle for the murder of his estranged wife Linda in Swindon in 2002. Their daughter Catherine, who was a teenager at the time, lives in hope her remains will be found.
2: It is an act of cruelty. It's also a continuation of the coercive control that he held over my mother while she was alive. And I really, really hope that he starts to understand what that feels like.
0: A man in the US has pleaded guilty in a federal case over the killing of a healthcare CEO in New York in 2024. Luigi Mangione told a court he shot United Healthcare boss Brian Thompson as he left a hotel. He'd be sentenced in December. A parliamentary investigation into financial donations made to Nigel Farage has resumed. It's after the Reform leader won the Clacton by-election, beating Count Binface into second place. And Eurovision organisers are considering moving to online audience voting only. It's reportedly to discourage political campaigns where viewers vote multiple times for one contestant to influence the results. That's the latest.

0: 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And after this programme at 7 o'clock, you can hear an hour of country music in Red Hill Country. Yes, I'll be here for an hour of the very best in country music. And also don't forget, your Friday requests come on the air from 8.30 tonight through until 10 o'clock. That's all coming up here on Radio Red Hill.
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0: 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I'm Nigel Gray, and we'll have the Golden Fact File coming up for you straight after the break.
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the All Gold Golden Fact File now looks at the revered London-based mod quartet The Small Faces. The group consisted of Steve Marriott, Ronnie Lane, Ian McLagan and Kenny Jones, although it was Steve Marriott and Ronnie Lane who wrote most of the act's UK hits. The Small Faces scored a total of 8 top 10 UK chart entries, their only number one being All or Nothing in 1966. Further international fame came when Steve Marriott formed Humble Pie and other members formed The Faces. 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

0: From the Sky News Centre at 6, a train's derailed in Essex less than 24 hours after another one came off the tracks in East Sussex. Network Rail says no significant injuries have been reported in this afternoon's incident involving two carriages near Wickford. Two people remain in hospital following yesterday's crash close to Lewes railway station. Passenger Rachel Heath says she thought she was going to die.
1: Just fell, hit my head on the table and came out with only a bruise on my leg, so I feel incredibly lucky to be alive. There was a split second where I was like, this is definitely it. And I just called my partner immediately in my mind to almost say goodbye because we were worried another train was going to come and hit us.
0: Sales of disposable barbecues have been banned across England, Scotland and Wales, and a fire minister appointed as wildfires continue to burn. A blaze which spread to homes in Stourbridge in the West Midlands has destroyed 19 properties. A man's admitted fatally shooting a US health insurance boss and two federal charges of stalking with intent to kill. Luigi Mangione's guilty plea over the death of Brian Thompson in New York in 2024 averts one trial. A second on state murder charges could yet be dismissed. His lawyer, Karen Friedman Agnifilo, says he's being victimized.
2: Mr. Mangione has been unfairly treated since the outset in every way and has successfully fought off terrorism charges and the death penalty while also fighting at the same time two simultaneous prosecutions in two jurisdictions who are trying to punish him twice.
0: Disgraced reality TV star Stephen Bear has been sentenced to 24 weeks in prison after admitting failing to comply with the requirements of the sex offenders register. He was put on the list after sharing a private sex tape of a former partner. A parliamentary investigation into financial donations made to Nigel Farage has resumed. It's after he won the Clacton by-election. And a group of investors, including Amazon boss Jeff Bezos, have agreed to buy a minority stake in Liverpool Football Club. It's understood to be a third of the club, valuing it at around £5 billion. That's the latest. I'm Stevie Shillinglaw.

Welcome back to Friday's All Gold from Radio Red Hill. We have another hour for you of those musical memories from two classic decades, the 60s and the 70s.

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1: Do you know the story about ABBA? How did the Beatles get together? And what is Cliff Richard's real name? I'm Tess Lucy, and each week I'll tell you the story of a well-known pop group or artist with words and music. Where were they born? What was their childhood like? And how many number one hits did they achieve during their musical career? So that's Tess Lucy's Star Stories on Fridays at 8 p.m. on Radio Red Hill.

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0: The all-gold Golden Fact File now turns its attention to the Kinks. The well-respected and innovative London band had few equals in the 1960s. The Kinks comprised brothers Ray Davies and Dave Davies, plus Peter Quaife and Mick Avery. Ray Davies, regarded as one of rock's premier songwriters, remained active 40 years after the group's first hit, which was You Really Got Me, a UK number one in 1964. More number ones followed, with Tired of Waiting for You and Sunny Afternoon, plus 10 other top 10 hits, including three which reached number two. Let's hear now from the Kinks on All Gold.

Well, the time's approaching 7 o'clock here on Radio Redhill. I'll try and squeeze in a couple more golden oldies before the news at 7 o'clock. And then don't forget, I shall be back with more All Gold tomorrow evening between 5 and 7. So I was going to say cheerio, actually, but I shan't, because I shall return after the 7 o'clock news with an hour of country music in Redhill country. So I hope you'll come back and join me then. But whatever you do, from All Gold for this evening, it's goodbye.

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0: From the Sky News Centre at 7, another passenger train has derailed in under 24 hours, this time in Essex. The London-bound train partially came off the tracks in Wickford this afternoon. Network Rail says there are no significant injuries, but two people are still in hospital after yesterday's derailment close to Lewes Station in East Sussex. Christian Warmer is a railway writer and historian.
1: There's certainly fears that it might be buckling tracks, and indeed a lot of the services are now running more slowly because there are worries about this. These will have to be investigated by the Rail Investigation Branch, but certainly there are going to be widespread concerns about this.
0: The Prime Minister has banned the sale of single-use barbecues, saying they'll cause damage in Tinderbox Britain. Andy Burnham also says he'll commission firefighting planes as several wildfires continue to burn. A blaze in Stourbridge in the West Midlands has destroyed 19 properties. A man has admitted shooting dead the boss of an American healthcare company in New York in 2024. Luigi Mangione pleaded guilty to two federal charges of stalking Brian Thompson with intent to kill. The 28-year-old still facing a murder trial, despite his legal team filing a petition against double jeopardy. U.S. Attorney James McDonald says it was a premeditated and calculated killing.
2: The defendant committed this murder in an attempt to draw public attention to his dislike of certain businesses. But we live in a civilized society governed by the rule of law. There can be no celebrity in assassination.
0: A 40-year-old man's been arrested on suspicion of murder after a clash between rival biker gangs in Gwent. Anthony Jones, who was 56, died after disorder in near Pontypool last week. The UK's electric vehicle sales target could be cut to 50% following pressure from carmakers. The government's reviewing the zero-emission mandate. And Amazon founder Jeff Bezos is part of a consortium buying around a third of Liverpool Football Club. The group's led by British Indian investor Amit Bhatia. That's the very latest. I'm Stevie Shillinglaw.
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very good evening, Dave. Welcome to Red Hill Country. I'm Nigel Graham here with another edition of Red Hill Country right the way through until 8 o'clock. The very best in country music for you. And today, music from Dolly Parton, Johnny Cash, Jim Reeves, Elvis Presley, Mary Chapin Carpenter, Charlie Pride, Lone Star, Willie Nelson, oh, so many more, all between now and 8. A feast of fun from the country scene. Hey. We're going to start off with somebody who's always fun. The larger-than-life personality of Miss Dolly Parton. Yes, here she comes again. And here we come again to Red Hill Country on Radio Red Hill. Very good evening. Welcome.

It's Dolly Parton and... Yeah, there she goes again. Here on Red Hill Country, and I think Dolly Parton, probably the most popular female country artist here on Radio Red Hill. And if you'd ask me who the most popular male country artist is, well, Johnny Cash would come pretty high on the list.

Excellent version there of Ghost Riders in the Sky. And it's Johnny Cash here on Red Hill Country from Radio Red Hill. Now we're going to play two in a row for you now. And perhaps you can spot the link between these two.

As promised, two in a row, and the link between the two, obviously, was Gentleman Jim Reeves. Jim Reeves himself on Welcome to My World, and then Elvis's version of a song most usually heard by Jim Reeves, and that's I Love You Because. Okay, let's move on now to an artist we frequently hear on Red Hot Country, and quite deservedly so too, Mary Chapin Carpenter and her Passionate Kisses.

Excellent record. There we are. Red Hip and Carpenter and our passionate kisses for you here on Radio Red Hill. And, well, from that particular record there to the original version of a song we've often heard, more recently by Ronan Keating, also the version by Alison Krauss. But here's the original version by Keith Whitley of When You Say Nothing At All.

Keith Whitley, when you say nothing at all. And from Keith Whitley to a country classic indeed, it's Charlie Pride with his Crystal Chandeliers. Oh.

Charlie Pride, Crystal Chandeliers. You're listening to Red Hill Country every Friday evening between 7 and 8 here on Radio Red Hill. You can hear an hour of the very best in country music. And this one coming up now is no exception. Now, Lone Star. There's a group that we often hear, of course, singing Amazed, which I'm told is still the most popular song that's played as the first dance at wedding receptions. But this one is not that particular track, because I thought, just for a change, we'd play a slightly different track from Lone Star this time that's not so often played. So here we are, Lone Star, and I'm Already There.

Lynn Anderson in her Rose Garden, and before that it was Lone Star, of course, and I'm Already There, here on Red Hill Country from Radio Red Hill. And what have we got next? Ah, I know, yes, we had a little bit of country rock earlier on in the programme from Mary Chapin Carpenter. We've got some more coming up now from a lady who, in fact, when we spoke to singer Beth Nielsen Chapman a while back, and we asked her about her influences, her favourite country singers, and so on and so forth, she named Sarah Evans in that particular list. So here we are, Sarah Evans herself, and this one's Born to Fly.

All 5 minutes plus there of Sarah Evans and Born to Fly. Now, early on the programme, we had, I think it was Charlie Pride. Yes, that's right, Charlie Pride and Crystal Chandeliers. And we said it was a country classic. Well, if that one was, this one is even more so, if that's possible. Because it's Willie Nelson. And, oh, this is brilliant. Always on my mind.

What a great song that is. So many good versions of it too. Of course, that's Willie Nelson, but I'm sure you've heard the Elvis version, the Pet Shop Boys version, and so on and so forth. And, well, of course, earlier on the programme, we heard Elvis, and he was covering, if you remember, a Jim Reeves song. There was a link between those two songs. We've got another couple of records coming up now where there's a bit of a link between these two as well. Rolling, rolling, rolling. First of all, Frankie Lane rolling, and Rawhide. Rolling, rolling.

Every morning at the mine, you could see him arrive. He stood 6'6" and weighed 245, kind of broad at the shoulder and narrow at the hip. And everybody knew you didn't give no lip to be.

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He didn't say much, he kind of quiet and shy. And if you spoke at all, you just said hi to Big John. Somebody said he came from New Orleans, where he got in a fight over a Cajun queen, and a crashing blow from a huge right hand sent a Louisiana fella to the promised land, Big John.

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Through the dust and the smoke of this man-made hell walked a giant of a man that the miners knew well. Grabbed a sagging timber and gave out with a groan, and like a giant oak tree just stood there alone, Big John.

And with all of his strength, he gave a mighty shove. 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And 20 men scrambled from a would-be grave. Now there's only one left down there to save Big John. With jacks and timbers, they started back down. Then came that rumble way down in the ground. And as smoke and gas belched out of that mine, everybody knew it was the end of the line for Big John.

Now they never reopened that worthless pit. They just placed a marble stand in front of it. These few words are written on that stand. At the bottom of this mine lies a big, big man. Big John.

Big Bad John. There he goes. That's Jimmy Dean. Before that, Frankie Lane and Rawhide. And both those two records were hits not only on the country scene, but also hits on the pop scene as well. In fact, in the UK charts, they were both high in the charts around about the end of the 50s, beginning of the 60s. In fact, the first one, Frankie Lane, hit 59 and 1960, and Jimmy Dean in 1961. And talking of chart hits, Don McLean are going to come to now. Now, everybody remembers, of course, his hit American Pie, number one in the States and number two in this country. And Vincent and Crying also got to number one in this country as well for him. But everyone forgets about Castles in the Air, which got to magnificent heights of number 47 in the UK charts back in 1982. But we remember it.

How nice to hear that one. There you are, the forgotten hit from Don McLean. That one's Castles in the Air, of course. And Red Hill Country. And we've got time for a couple more, I think so, yes. And this one's another country rock one. We've had a couple of country rock so far in the programme. This, therefore, is the third. It's Martina McBride. And My Baby Loves Me. Great record.

There you are, Martina McBride, and My Baby Loves Me. And I say we've got time, I think, for one more track. This one actually is a slightly different version to one we usually play. It's Crystal Gayle, though, and Don't It Make My Brown Eyes Blue.

Slightly different, but I liked it. There you are, Crystal Gayle, and Don't It Make My Brown Eyes Blue. That just about brings to an end this edition of Red Hill Country from Radio Red Hill. I'm Nigel Gray, thank you for your company. Red Hill Country will return next Friday evening between 7 and 8. 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

0: From the Sky News Centre at 8, mobile phone users in England and Wales have been left surprised after an emergency government alert went off without warning. It's telling people not to light anything that sparks fires. It follows the outbreak of several major blazes, including one that spread in Stourbridge in the West Midlands, destroying 19 homes. Our correspondent Nick Martin has more.
1: It is a very clear indication of just how seriously the government are taking this. And this alert that's just rang out on this scale is unprecedented. This is the first time that an England and Wales national alert has been sent to all mobile phones.
0: There's been a second train derailment in under 24 hours. No one's believed to be seriously hurt in this afternoon's incident near Wickford in Essex. A man's admitted fatally shooting a US healthcare executive after pleading guilty to federal stalking charges. Lawyers for Luigi Mangione are now trying to get a state murder charge thrown out over the death of Brian Thompson in New York in 2024. Two men have been charged with the attempted murder of Sara Sharif's father in prison. Irfan Sharif, who's serving life for killing his daughter Sara in Woking in 2023, was attacked at Belmarsh Jail in London on New Year's Day last year. Liverpool's owners have agreed to sell around a third of the club to a consortium featuring Jeff Bezos, led by Amit Bhatia. Fenway Sports Group have valued the club at more than £5 billion. Bhatia becomes vice chair, but Bezos is not joining the board. Financial expert Andy Appleby says it's a win-win for both parties.
2: Cachet, I think they certainly bring a lot of money to Liverpool, just in terms of the ownership group. They'll be in the Davos conversations. You know, he has a tremendous reach and access and control worldwide. Nothing but positive for Liverpool.
0: And Eurovision organisers are looking at changing the rules. Votes next year could be online only to discourage voting campaigns that may influence the end results. That's the latest. I'm Stevie Shillinglaw.
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Bat is probably known for his work with the Wombles, but there's so much more that he's done. This feature will look at the extraordinary talent that is Mike Batt. He was born in Southampton in 1949 and attended school in Winchester. He began his career in pop music at the age of 18 when he answered an advert placed in the New Musical Express on behalf of Liberty Records. He initially signed as a songwriter but became head of A&R for the label only months later. In the early 1970s, Mike Batt was 23, married with children, and had spent the best part of £11,000, the cost of a new house then, recording half of a heavy rock orchestral album that was never released. He was almost bankrupt. However, he was asked by the producers of a new television programme to write the theme music to a new children's TV show, The Wombles. Mike Batt has been described as the musical equivalent of George Lucas. Why? Well, instead of taking his £200 fee, he asked instead for the musical rights. In much the same way, Lucas waived his director's fee for Star Wars in favour of the merchandising rights, which turned out to be worth billions.

May 1975, Mike Batt and the Wombles are Wombling White Tie and Tails. His work writing, producing and singing the Wombles produced 8 hit singles and 4 gold albums. By now financially successful, Mike Batt moved on to work with various artists as a songwriter and producer. He successfully produced 2 of Steely Span's albums. In 1975, he had a UK chart hit single under his own name, Summertime City, used as the theme music to Seaside Special, the BBC television series recorded in various UK seaside resorts. In 1978, Mike Batt produced the Alky Brooks version of Lilac Wine. The song was a hit in the UK and across Europe. He also wrote and produced Bright Eyes, the theme from the animated film version of Watership Down. It was sung by Art Garfunkel and reached number one in the UK singles chart in 1979 and was number one in 6 countries.

Art Garfunkel and Bright Eyes. As a singer, Mike Batt's solo albums for 1979 included Schizophrenia and Tarot Suite, both recorded with the London Symphony Orchestra. From these albums came the European hit songs Railway Hotel, which we heard at the beginning of the show, Lady of the Dawn and Ride to Agadir. Mike Batt worked on these recordings with such artists as Colin Blunstone and Roger Chapman as singers on Tarot Suite album. And this song features Colin Blunstone.

Mike Batt, Tiger of the Night, featuring Colin Blunstone from the album Tarot Suite. Moving forward to 1983, Mike Batt wrote, produced and arranged three top 10 hits. Please Don't Fall in Love for Cliff Richard, A Winter's Tale for David Essex with lyrics co-written by Tim Rice, and I Feel Like Buddy Holly for Alvin Stardust. That year, he also wrote and produced Ballerina, Prima Donna for Steve Harley. Mike Batt also co-wrote with Andrew Lloyd Webber the title song Phantom of the Opera, producing and arranging the original hit single by Steve Harley and Sarah Brightman that was the genesis of the show. Mike Batt's arrangement of the song and backing vocal recording are still in the stage version. The album The Hunting of the Snark, based on Lewis Carroll's poem, was recorded in 1984. It featured a star cast including Art Garfunkel, Roger Daltrey, Cliff Richard, Denise Williams, Julian Lennon and Captain Sensible, with Sir John Gielgud and John Hurt narrating the story. And that's not all. There were instrumental contributions from George Harrison and Stefan Grappelli. However, the album wasn't released at the time because of a dispute with Sony Music. Nevertheless, Mike Batt went ahead with a promotional concert at the Royal Albert Hall in 1987, which he filmed at his own expense and later broadcast on TV on BBC Two. And from that concert, here's Children of the Sky.

Mike Batt, Children of the Sky. Moving forward to the 2000s, Mike Batt created the 8-piece classical crossover band The Planets. Their album Classical Graffiti was released in February 2002. It went straight to number one in the UK classical album chart on the day of release and remained there for 3 months. Mike Batt formed his own record label, Dramatico, in 2000, working with a small group of artists including Carla Bruni, Marianne Faithfull and Katie Melua. In fact, it was in 2002 that Mike Batt discovered Katie Melua by scouting for a new artist with whom to work. Melua's album Call Off the Search was released on his label, Dramatico, in November 2003. After 6 weeks at number one in the UK album charts, it sold 6 times platinum, over 1.8 million copies in the UK, and 3 million copies in total, making Katie Melua the biggest-selling UK female artist in 2004. Her second album, Piece by Piece, which included Mike Batt's song 9 Million Bicycles, was released in September 2005 and sold 3.5 million copies in Europe. It went to number one in the UK and a top 5 hit in 12 other countries. At this point, Katie Melua had become the biggest female UK album artist in the world for that year, according to the official British phonographic industry sales figures. Mike Batt has served on the boards of many industry organisations, including the Performing Rights Society, the British Academy of Songwriters, Composers and Authors, and the British Phonographic Industry. In July 2019, Mike Batt was created a companion of the Liverpool Institute of Performing Arts by co-founder Paul McCartney. And we'll end with a Mike Batt song performed by Katie Melua. I'm Tess Lucy, and this has been my Star Stories featuring Mike Batt. This is Radio Red Hill.

0: Good evening. Yes, I'm still here, Tess Lucy. It's now your Friday requests on Radio Red Hill. But it's not just me. We've got a full house this evening. I'm joined by...
1: Thomas.
2: And Nick Hutchings. Good evening.
0: Good evening, guys. How are you both?
1: Yeah, good, thanks. It's been hot.
2: It has. I've had the alert, so I know what to do.
1: Yes, we've all had the alert. It's made me jump out my skin.
0: I didn't, but then I didn't have my phone on me at the time, so I probably did and probably didn't notice.
2: We'll fill you in.
0: No lighting any, disposable barbecues?
1: Yes, sort of thing. Basically.
0: Yeah, I'm just so... The grass, even the taxi driver coming in this evening, he was just like, everywhere is so brown and yellow. I mean, even my little one is like, why? You know, because we haven't had any rain. Why? Never mind. Anyway, we're going off topic here. We've got lots of requests for you this evening. I've been round to Sussex Ward, and if I met you this evening, you will have a request at some point over the weekend. But for now, my first request this evening is going to be for Ben on Children Ward. You've got some ABBA coming up shortly.
1: Yeah, and I've went round the wards as well, visited Holmwood. So, Anne, I spoke to you, and we've got some Tony Orlando for you.
2: Hello, Anna, on Newdigate Ward. I've got a classical piece for you.
0: And Ken, Kel, can't read my own writing. Kel, you are an ex-patient of Childhood Ward, apparently, so we've got something coming up for you shortly as well.
1: Good evening, Janet, also on Holmwood. We've got some Justin Bieber for you.
0: Ooh, Justin Bieber.
2: Excellent. We'll be hopping into the time machine, going back to the 80s for Susanna, who's on the Nutfield Ward.
0: And Elizabeth, you are on Capel, and we have some Jerry and the Pacemakers for you.
1: Barbara on Newdigate Ward, welcome to the show. We've got some Motown for you.
0: Ooh, Motown.
2: Ooh, lovely. Nikki and Anna on Copthorne Ward, hello.
0: And Colin, a former presenter here at Radio Red Hill, we've got a request coming up for you later on this evening.
1: Adele in on Surrey Ward, good evening to you. We have got some Adele for Adele, so yeah, hope you enjoy that.
2: Haven't got anything by Pat for Pat on the Sussex Ward, but we have got a classical piece for you, Pat.
0: Oh, one of my favourites, Status Quo, that's for you, Frank, on Newdigate Ward.
1: And then good evening, Ben, Charwood Ward, we've got some David Soul for you.
2: John's on the Brook Ward, got something for you, sir.
0: My next request is from the Brook Ward as well. It's for Leanne. Unfortunately, we didn't have the song that you asked for, but hopefully that the one we have chosen for you, you will like later on this evening.
1: Good evening, Joan on Nutfield Ward. We've got some Elton John for you.
2: I've got another John on Newdigate Ward. Good evening, John. Got Susan Boyle for you.
0: And I'm going back to the Brook Ward to say good evening to Liz. And I think we're going to choose something for you later on in the show this evening.
1: Next up, good evening to the nursing team on Copthorne Ward. We've got some Olivia Rodrigo for you guys.
2: And that is it, I think.
0: Okie dokies. That is our list of requests this evening. If you've heard your name, then your request will be played. If you haven't heard your name, then your request will be played tomorrow evening here on Radio Red Hill. But we go back to the top of the pile now, and we say good evening to Ben. You're on the Children Ward, and you asked for a great song. This is ABBA and Waterloo.

0: Ah, great song to start the show with. That is, of course, ABBA and Waterloo. And my apologies, apart from the fact I can't read my own writing, let alone anybody else's, I'm also visually impaired, so that just doubles it as well. But it is B, not Ben. It's B. And on the, what did I say, Children Ward, that was your request this evening. Thank you for that, B. I enjoyed that. I hope you did too.
1: Next up, Anne on Homeward Ward. Really enjoyed speaking to you earlier. You seem in good spirits. You have the whole ward to yourself, which I've never seen before.
0: Oh.
1: It's living in luxury. We had a good chat, and you asked for Tie a Yellow Ribbon Around the Old Oak Tree. You did ask for Tony Christie. I apologise, we don't have that, but I hope you enjoy the Tony Orlando and Dawn version. Here it is.

0: That was Tie a Yellow Ribbon by Tony Orlando and Dawn, and that's from you, for you on Homewood. So yeah, all the best, and I hope you enjoyed that.
1: We're now going to have a classical piece for Anna on Needlegate Ward. Good evening to you, Anna. We played some classical peaceful music last night. Going to do the same tonight. One of the things you've requested is particularly the Flower Duet, which is from the opera Lakmé by Leo Delibes. It's sung here by Maddie Mesplé. She's singing the soprano part, and Danielle Millet is singing the mezzo-soprano part. They're accompanied by the Orchestra du Théâtre National de l'Opéra Comique, and they're all conducted by Alain Lombard.

0: from Leo Delibes' opera Lakmé. That's the Flower Duet, performed by Maddy Mesplé and Daniel Mie, accompanied by the Orchestra du Théâtre National de l'Opéra Comique, conducted by Alan Lombard. Sorry, Alan. And that was for Anna on the Needigate Award. Thank you for that. Do you remember that was on a, I think it was British Airways advert. I can't remember if it was the one where all the people formed the eye and stuff like that, of flowing coloured flags. I can't remember, but it was definitely used by, I think, BA.
1: I think it's been used on several things on TV, hasn't it?
0: Yeah, lovely piece of music. Thank you, Anna.
1: Oh, yeah, I recognised it. Yes, lovely. Thank you. Hope you enjoyed it as well. Okay, good evening to Kel. Apparently, you're an ex-Charlwood patient, so still listening to Radio Red Hill. That's good to hear. You've asked us this evening for Jerry Rafferty and Night Owl.

0: A lot of these songs have taken me back tonight. I'm showing my age. That was Jerry Rafferty and Night Out, especially for you, Kel. I hope you enjoyed that. And keep your requests coming in to Radio Red Hill.
1: Next up, Janet on Holmwood Ward. I spoke to you earlier. Again, had a great chat with you. You're telling me about your time living in Spain and France, and you requested this next song as a nod to your time in Spain. It's Despacito by Luis Fonsi featuring Justin Bieber.

0: Despacito.
1: That was Despacito there by Lewis, featuring Justin Bieber. So I hope you enjoyed that one, Janet, on the Homeward Ward.
2: Is it Louis Fonsi?
1: Yes.
2: That's it. I can't remember.
1: It left the screen there very helpfully.
2: Right. If you were looking up in the sky the other day, you might have been looking at the eclipse. But one thing you can spot in the sky quite frequently when it's quite bright is Venus. And we're going to Venus next because Susanna on the Nutfield Board is a big fan of 80s music. You've already had the Culture Club and Duran Duran over the week. But yes, Venus is what you wanted to hear today by Bananarama.

0: cover of a song by Dutch band Shocking Blue. That's Venus by Bananarama there, though, for Susanna on the Nutfield board. Thank you for your requests over the week. Hope you enjoyed them.
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3: And we've still got plenty of your requests between now and 10 o'clock. My next request is for Elizabeth. You're on the Capel Ward and you asked us for an oldie one here, but a great one. Jerry and the Pacemakers, You'll Never Walk Alone.

0: Oh, a well-known song there, Jerry and the Pacemakers. You'll Never Walk Alone for you, Elizabeth, and you're on the Cape Award. Hope you enjoyed that.
1: Next up, Barbara, you're on Newdigate Ward. Good evening to you. Welcome to the show. It says here you are a big fan of Motown music. So I hope you enjoy this number by Marvin Gaye. It's Too Busy Thinking About My Baby.

0: There is Too Busy Thinking About My Baby There by Marvin Gaye. So I hope you enjoyed that one, Barbara, on the Newdigate Ward.
1: Now we go to Copthorne Ward, where Nikki and Anne are. Good evening to you. Maggie saw you earlier in the week. You've had Patsy Cline and Dolly Parton so far. D'Andrea Bocelli is who you'd like to hear something by tonight. Here we go. This is him singing Canto della Terra.

0: Canta della Terra there, sung by Andrea Bocelli for Nikki and Anne on Cop Thornwall. Thank you very much.
1: And good evening now to Colin Hastings. He's a former presenter here at Radio Red Hill and a regular requestee. And this evening, Colin, we started off the show with ABBA, and you've requested an ABBA song. This is I Have a Dream.

0: Our second ABBA track of the evening, I Have a Dream, especially for you, Colin, one of our Radio Red Hill former presenters. And just a bit of useless information. The Westlife version of that was released 20 years after that song, and it became the Christmas number one, I think, of 1999. So just a little bit of useless information on that one. Who's next?
1: Next up, Adele on the Surrey Ward. You've asked for a bit of Adele with Turning Tables. I hope you enjoy it.

0: There's Adele there with Turning Tables, and that was for Adele, patient here at East Surrey, from the Surrey Ward. So I hope you enjoyed that one, Adele.
1: Would you like to hear your favourite music on Radio Redhill? 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
2: And I'm going to do that now for Pat, who's on Sussex Ward. Good evening, Pat. Sophie saw you earlier in the week. You like a classical piece here this evening, which is Ravel's Bolero, famously used by Torvald and Dean when they won the gold medal at the Winter Olympics in 1984. Performed here, this is the end part of the Bolero, so I think the famous bit, performed by the London Symphony Orchestra, and they're conducted by Andre Previn.

0: Ravel's Bolero, performed there by the London Symphony Orchestra, conducted by Andre Previn, and that was for Pat on Sussex Ward. Thank you, Pat. I think I've got something here that says Cilla Black, very popular, high notes, and I've seen something similar on a request, so perhaps we've met you again tonight, but yes, we'll play something for you tomorrow, certainly, but thank you ever so much for that. Tess came in and said, oh, yeah, Torval and Dean. Yes, we're all thinking about Torval and Dean with that one.
1: Yeah, I met Pat this evening, and she was trying desperately to think of the song she wanted for tomorrow, but yes, ice skating always comes to mind with that one, doesn't it? I don't think they're going to live that one down. Anyway, my next request is for you, Frank. You're on the Newdigate ward, and oh, I do love this one. I'm looking forward to this. Status Quo and Rocking All Over the World.

0: Ah, fantastic song there for you, Frank, on Newdigate Ward. And that's, of course, Status Quo and Rocking All Over the World. Breakfast in
1: bed. Did you know that breakfast is the most important meal of the day? Here on Radio Redhill, our breakfast menu is sure to wake you up and get you ready to begin your day. Have a cup of tea full to the brim of birthday stars. The frying pan is hot and sizzling with a breakfast brain teaser, and the toast has just popped with a list of local theatrical events. 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
2: requests. Next song we've got is from Ben for Kel, My Little Bear, it says, with a lovely message saying, keep the faith. And it's a song by David Soul, and it's called Bird on a Wire. So enjoy it.

0: That was David Soul there with his song Bird on a Wire, and that was From Ben to Kel. So I hope you enjoyed that.
1: I looked up the little bit around that, because I was trying to work out who it was by. It's written by Leonard Cohen, if you like your Leonard Cohen. So yeah, one of his, but that's that was the nice. Only version we had, covered by old Silver Lady man himself, David Soul.
0: Yeah, nice.
1: Nice, lovely. John on Brookwood, however, your request we do have sung by the artist you wanted it by. You wanted this. It's Jennifer Rush with The Power of Love.

0: I haven't played that for a while. That's Jennifer Rush, The Power of Love, for John. Thank you, John, on the Brook Ward. Hope you enjoyed those couple of requests you've had over the past few days.
1: And we go now to Leanne, and you're on, if I can read my own writing, Brook Ward. Leanne on Brook Ward, and you asked us for the song Midas Touch, which I was very, very surprised to find out we do not have it. Anyway, we hope you enjoy this one we've chosen for you. It's DeBarge and Rhythm of the Night.

0: Oh, I got that in my record collection up in the loft. That's DeBarge and Rhythm of the Night, especially for you, Leanne, on Brookwarden. Sorry again we didn't have Midas Touch, but you never know. It might appear in the archives sometime very soon.
1: Next up, Joan on Nutfield Ward. Good evening to you. Hope you're enjoying the show. You've asked for some Elton John, so we've lined up Part-Time Love, so I hope you enjoy it.

0: Part-Time Love there by Elton John. Joan on the Nutfield Ward, that was for you, so I hope you enjoyed it.
1: Now, John on the Needlegate Ward, your request is coming up next. You had Tina Turner's Private Dancer last night. You got Olivia Newton-John tomorrow night. But tonight you wanted Anything At All by Susan Boyle. Here she is doing a song by Madonna. You'll see.

0: What a very good version that is. That's Susan Boyle singing Madonna's You'll See. Play that for John on Need to Get. Well, thank you, John. And yes, like I say, listen out, 10 till 12. Not 10 till 12, that's Sunday. Tomorrow night, 8:30 till 10. You'll get Hopefully Devoted to You by Olivia Newton-John.
1: Ooh. Yeah, it was a good version of the song. Well done to Susan Boyle. My last request of the evening is going out to you, Liz, on Brooke Ward. And as far as I know, we didn't have the Bob Dylan track that you asked for, but we do have this one, I Want You.

0: Bob Dylan, I Want You, especially for you, Liz, on Brook Ward.
1: And now for the last song of the night. It has been requested by the nursing team, so big shout out to the nursing team across all the wards at East Surrey Hospital. This one's been requested by Catherine, who's a nurse on Copthorne Ward, and she wanted some Olivia Rodrigo, and we've got lined up Bad Idea, right?

0: That was Bad Idea, right, by Olivia Rodrigo, and that was for the nursing teams across the hospital. And that reaches the end of the show, so it's goodbye from me, Thomas. Get well soon.
1: Goodbye from me, Nick Hutchings. Well, you can hear this repeated again from 12:30 tomorrow morning.
2: And from me, Tess Lucy. Good night, take care.
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0: From the Sky News Centre at 10. Former Cambridge professor Jason Arday has been found dead at an address in southwest London days after resigning from the university. The 41-year-old stepped down following allegations of plagiarism and scrutiny of other claims about his achievements. Police say his death's being treated as unexpected but isn't believed to be suspicious. Former Met Police Chief Superintendent Dal Babu was among those who signed a public letter supporting Professor Arday during the controversy.
1: People did say that the level of scrutiny on Jason could lead to some very tragic situations. So I just hope people will be considerate and kind and understanding this terrible time for Jason, his family and his friends and loved ones.
0: Millions of mobile phone users were caught off guard earlier after the government sent out an emergency alert. It came without warning, urging people not to light anything that could spark a wildfire. A blaze which spread to homes in Stourbridge in the West Midlands on the hottest day of the year yesterday destroyed 19 homes. Prime Minister Andy Burnham says the scenes are unprecedented.
2: I've never seen anything like it. A whole house gutted, smouldering. Please, everybody, take the greatest of care. In fact, don't light anything in an outdoor space right now. Britain is a tinderbox.
0: Rail bosses say they'll monitor the temperature of rail tracks in the heatwaves after two trains derailed within 24 hours. One came off the tracks in Essex and another in East Sussex yesterday, which left two people with serious injuries. A mother who killed her baby daughter using a hairdryer has been jailed for 6 years. Courtney Gartshaw from Peterhead in Aberdeenshire caused significant and sustained heat to three-month-old Dahlia Rose's head and body. A parliamentary investigation into financial donations made to Nigel Farage has resumed. It's after the Reform leader won the Clacton by-election. And Britain's Keely Hodgkinson won silver in the 800 metres at the European Athletics Championships in Birmingham. That's the latest. I'm Daisy Steele.
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0: From the Sky News Centre at 11. The family of former Cambridge professor Jason Arday say they're in shock following his death and claim a campaign of misinformation was too much for Jason. The 41-year-old was found unresponsive at a property in southwest London days after resigning from Cambridge amid plagiarism allegations. Police say his death is being treated as unexpected but not suspicious. Julian Moore is from the Good Law Project.
1: I can't tell you that it's unexpected to me because he has been telling me for some days that he thinks his life is over. I have been trying to put a brave face on it for him. And at the same time, I've been fielding calls from journalists.
0: Mobile phone users in England and Wales have been caught by surprise tonight, receiving an emergency alert. The government's telling millions not to light anything that could spark a fire. Andy Burnham says people need to take the message seriously. One huge wildfire has spread, destroying 19 homes at Stourbridge in the West Midlands. Resident Andrew Reynolds says the speed of the blaze has stunned everyone.
2: It just engulfed everything. It's a block of six houses together and it just ripped through them all. Everybody's lost so much. I mean, there's absolutely nothing left in anybody's houses. It's all gone.
0: Another passenger train has derailed in under 24 hours, this time in Wickford in Essex. No one was hurt. Two people are still in hospital after yesterday's derailment in East Sussex. A man's admitted fatally shooting a US healthcare executive after pleading guilty to federal stalking charges. Lawyers for Luigi Mangione are now trying to get a state murder charge thrown out over the death of Brian Thompson in New York in 2024. A parliamentary investigation into financial donations made to Nigel Farage has resumed. It's after the Reform leader won the Clacton by-election, beating Count Binface into second place. And Britain's Keely Hodgkinson got a silver in the 800 metres at the European Athletics Championships in Birmingham. She was pipped by Swiss rival Audrey Wero. That's the latest. I'm Daisy Steele.
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5: One, two, three.

A very good evening, Dave. Welcome to Red Hill Country. I'm Nigel Graham here with another edition of Red Hill Country right the way through until 8 o'clock. The very best in country music for you. And today, music from Dolly Parton, Johnny Cash, Jim Reeves, Elvis Presley, Mary Chapin Carpenter, Charlie Pride, Lone Star, Willie Nelson, oh, so many more, all between now and 8. A feast of fun from the country scene. Hey. Going to start off with somebody who's always fun. The larger-than-life personality of Miss Dolly Parton. Yes, here she comes again. And here we come again to Red Hill Country on Radio Red Hill. Very good evening. Welcome.

It's Dolly Parton and... Yeah, there she goes again, here on Red Hill Country. And I think Dolly Parton, probably the most popular female country artist here on Radio Red Hill. And if you'd ask me who the most popular male country artist is, well, Johnny Cash would come pretty high on the list.

Their horns were black and shiny, and their hot breath he could feel. A bolt of fear went through him as they thundered through the sky, for he saw the riders coming hard.

excellent version there. Ghost Riders in the Sky. And it's Johnny Cash here on Red Hill Country from Radio Red Hill. Now I'm going to play two in a row for you now. And perhaps you can spot the link between these two.

As promised, two in a row, and the link between the two, obviously, was Gentleman Jim Reeves. Jim Reeves, himself on Welcome to My World, and then Elvis's version of a song most usually heard by Jim Reeves, and that's I Love You Because. OK, let's move on now to an artist we frequently hear on Red Hot Country, and quite deservedly so too, Mary Chapin Carpenter and her Passionate Kisses.

Excellent record. There we are. Red Tape and Carpenter and our passionate kisses for you here on Radio Red Hill. And, well, from that particular record there to the original version of a song we've often heard, more recently by Ronan Keating, also the version by Alison Krauss. But here's the original version by Keith Whitley of When You Say Nothing At All.

Keith Whitley, when you say nothing at all. And from Keith Whitley to a country classic indeed, it's Charlie Pride with his Crystal Chandeliers. Oh.

Charlie Pride, Crystal Chandeliers. You're listening to Red Hill Country every Friday evening between 7 and 8 here on Radio Red Hill. You can hear an hour of the very best in country music. And this one coming up now is no exception. Now, Lone Star. There's a group that we often hear, of course, singing Amazed, which I'm told is still the most popular song that's played as the first dance at wedding receptions. But this one is not that particular track, because I thought, just for a change, we'd play a slightly different track from Lone Star this time that's not so often played. So here we are, Lone Star, and I'm Already There.

Lynn Anderson in her Rose Garden, and before that it was Lone Star, of course, and I'm Already There, here on Red Hill Country from Radio Red Hill. And what have we got next? Ah, I know, yes, we had a little bit of country rock earlier on in the programme from Mary Chapin Carpenter. We've got some more coming up now from a lady who, in fact, when we spoke to singer Beth Nielsen Chapman a while back, and we asked her about her influences, her favourite country singers, and so on and so forth, she named Sarah Evans in that particular list. So here we are, Sarah Evans herself, and this one's Born to Fly.

All 5 minutes plus there of Sarah Evans and Born to Fly. Now, early on the programme, we had, I think it was Charlie Pride. Yes, that's right, Charlie Pride and Crystal Chandeliers. And we said it was a country classic. Well, if that one was, this one is even more so, if that's possible. Because it's Willie Nelson. And, oh, this is brilliant. Always on my mind.

What a great song that is. So many good versions of it too. Of course, that's Willie Nelson, but I'm sure you've heard the Elvis version, the Pet Shop Boys version, and so on and so forth. And, well, of course, earlier on the programme, we heard Elvis, and he was covering, if you remember, a Jim Reeves song. There was a link between those two songs. We've got another couple of records coming up now where there's a bit of a link between these two as well. Rolling, rolling, rolling. First of all, Frankie Lane and Rawhide. Rolling, rolling.

Every morning at the mine, you could see him arrive. He stood 6'6" and weighed 245, kind of broad at the shoulder and narrow at the hip. And everybody knew you didn't give no lip to Big John.

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He didn't say much, he kind of quiet and shy. And if you spoke at all, you just said hi to Big John. Somebody said he came from New Orleans, where he got in a fight over a Cajun queen, and a crashing blow from a huge right hand sent a Louisiana fella to the promised land.

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Through the dust and the smoke of this man-made hell walked a giant of a man that the miners knew well, grabbed a sagging timber and gave out with a groan, and like a giant oak tree just stood there alone, Big John.

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And 20 men scrambled from a would-be grave. Now there's only one left down there to save Big John.

Big Bad John. There he goes. That's Jimmy Dean. Before that, Frankie Lane and Rawhide. And both those two records were hits not only on the country scene, but also hits on the pop scene as well. In fact, in the UK charts, they were both high in the charts around about the end of the 50s, beginning of the 60s. In fact, the first one, Frankie Lane, hit 59 and 1960, and Jimmy Dean in 1961. And talking of chart hits, Don McLean are going to come to now. Now, everybody remembers, of course, his hit American Pie, number one in the States and number two in this country. And Vincent and Crying also got to number one in this country as well for him. But everyone forgets about Castles in the Air, which got to magnificent heights of number 47 in the UK charts back in 1982. But we remember it.

How nice to hear that one. There you are, the forgotten hit from Don McLean. That one's Castles in the Air, of course. And Red Hot Country. And we've got time for a couple more, I think so, yes. And this one's another country rock one. We've had a couple of country rock so far in the programme. This, therefore, is the third. It's Martina McBride. And My Baby Loves.

There you are, Martina McBride, and My Baby Loves Me. And I say we've got time, I think, for one more track. This one actually is a slightly different version to the one we usually play. It's Crystal Gayle, though, and Don't It Make My Brown Eyes Blue.

slightly different, but I liked it. There you are, Crystal Gayle, and Don't It Make My Brown Eyes Blue. That just about brings to an end this edition of Red Hill Country from Radio Red Hill. I'm Nigel Gray, thank you for your company. 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

0: From the Sky News Centre at midnight, former Cambridge professor Jason Arday has been found dead at the age of 41. It comes after allegations of plagiarism emerged. He resigned from the university last week, saying the intense media scrutiny had taken a profound toll on him. Labour MP for Clapham and Brixton Hill, Bel Ribeiro Addy, says the focus now should be on his family.
1: They are the ones that have been affected by this the most and those closest to him. And the main reason is to ask you, the media, is it not enough? He has been subjected over the past few weeks to some of the worst media scrutiny I've ever seen.
0: Millions of mobile phone users were caught off guard earlier after the government sent out an emergency alert. It came without warning, urging people not to light anything that could spark a wildfire. A blaze which spread to homes in Stourbridge in the West Midlands on the hottest day of the year destroyed 19 homes. Prime Minister Andy Burnham says the scenes are unprecedented.
2: I've never seen anything like it. A whole house gutted, smouldering. Please, everybody, take the greatest of care. In fact, don't light anything in an outdoor space right now. Britain is a tinderbox.
0: Rail bosses say they'll monitor the temperature of rail tracks in the heat waves after two trains derailed within 24 hours. One came off the tracks in Essex and another in East Sussex on Thursday, which left two people with serious injuries. Lawyers for a man who's admitted fatally shooting a US healthcare boss have filed a double jeopardy case. Luigi Mangione's admitted federal stalking charges by trailing Brian Thompson to an investor conference in New York in 2024, then gunning him down. A parliamentary investigation into financial donations made to Nigel Farage has resumed. It's after the Reform leader won the Clacton by-election. And Liverpool's owners have agreed to sell around a third of the club to a consortium, including Amazon founder Jeff Bezos. The syndicate is led by Amit Bhatia. That's the latest I'm Daisy Stewart.
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Bat is probably known for his work with the Wombles, but there's so much more that he's done. This feature will look at the extraordinary talent that is Mike Batt. He was born in Southampton in 1949 and attended school in Winchester. He began his career in pop music at the age of 18 when he answered an advert placed in the New Musical Express on behalf of Liberty Records. He initially signed as a songwriter but became head of A&R for the label only months later. In the early 1970s, Mike Batt was 23, married with children, and had spent the best part of £11,000, the cost of a new house then, recording half of a heavy rock orchestral album that was never released. He was almost bankrupt. However, he was asked by the producers of a new television programme to write the theme music to a new children's TV show, The Wombles. Mike Batt has been described as the musical equivalent of George Lucas. Why? Well, instead of taking his £200 fee, he asked instead for the musical rights. In much the same way, Lucas waived his director's fee for Star Wars in favour of the merchandising rights, which turned out to be worth billions.

May 1975, Mike Batt and the Wombles are wombling White Tie and Tails. His work writing, producing and singing the Wombles produced 8 hit singles and 4 gold albums. By now financially successful, Mike Batt moved on to work with various artists as a songwriter and producer. He successfully produced 2 of Steely Span's albums. In 1975, he had a UK chart hit single under his own name, Summertime City, used as the theme music to Seaside Special, the BBC television series recorded in various UK seaside resorts. In 1978, Mike Batt produced the Alki Brooks version of Lilac Wine. The song was a hit in the UK and across Europe. He also wrote and produced Bright Eyes, the theme from the animated film version of Watership Down. It was sung by Art Garfunkel and reached number one in the UK singles chart in 1979 and was number one in 6 countries.

Art Garfunkel and Bright Eyes. As a singer, Mike Batt's solo albums for 1979 included Schizophrenia and Tarot Suite, both recorded with the London Symphony Orchestra. From these albums came the European hit songs Railway Hotel, which we heard at the beginning of the show, Lady of the Dawn and Ride to Agadir. Mike Batt worked on these recordings with such artists as Colin Blunstone and Roger Chapman as singers on Tarot Suite album. And this song features Colin Blunstone.

Like Bat, Tiger of the Night, featuring Colin Blunstone from the album Tarot Suite. Moving forward to 1983, Mike Batt wrote, produced and arranged three top 10 hits. Please Don't Fall in Love for Cliff Richard, A Winter's Tale for David Essex with lyrics co-written by Tim Rice, and I Feel Like Buddy Holly for Alvin Stardust. That year, he also wrote and produced Ballerina, Prima Donna for Steve Harley. Mike Batt also co-wrote with Andrew Lloyd Webber the title song Phantom of the Opera, producing and arranging the original hit single by Steve Harley and Sarah Brightman that was the genesis of the show. Mike Batt's arrangement of the song and backing vocal recording are still in the stage version. The album The Hunting of the Snark, based on Lewis Carroll's poem, was recorded in 1984. It featured a star cast including Art Garfunkel, Roger Daltrey, Cliff Richard, Denise Williams, Julian Lennon and Captain Sensible, with Sir John Gielgud and John Hurt narrating the story. And that's not all. There were instrumental contributions from George Harrison and Stefan Grappelli. However, the album wasn't released at the time because of a dispute with Sony Music. Nevertheless, Mike Batt went ahead with a promotional concert at the Royal Albert Hall in 1987, which he filmed at his own expense and later broadcast on TV on BBC Two. And from that concert, here's Children of the Sky.

Mike Batt, Children of the Sky. Moving forward to the 2000s, Mike Batt created the 8-piece classical crossover band The Planets. Their album Classical Graffiti was released in February 2002. It went straight to number one in the UK classical album chart on the day of release and remained there for 3 months. Mike Batt formed his own record label, Dramatico, in 2000, working with a small group of artists including Carla Bruni, Marianne Faithfull and Katie Melua. In fact, it was in 2002 that Mike Batt discovered Katie Melua by scouting for a new artist with whom to work. Melua's album Call Off the Search was released on his label, Dramatico, in November 2003. After 6 weeks at number one in the UK album charts, it sold 6 times platinum, over 1.8 million copies in the UK, and 3 million copies in total, making Katie Melua the biggest selling UK female artist in 2004. Her second album, Piece by Piece, which included Mike Batt's song 9 Million Bicycles, was released in September 2005 and sold 3.5 million copies in Europe. It went to number one in the UK and a top five hit in 12 other countries. At this point, Katie Melua had become the biggest female UK album artist in the world for that year, according to the official British phonographic industry sales figures. Mike Batt has served on the boards of many industry organisations, including the Performing Rights Society, the British Academy of Songwriters, Composers and Authors, and the British Phonographic Industry. In July 2019, Mike Batt was created a Companion of the Liverpool Institute of Performing Arts by co-founder Paul McCartney. And we'll end with a Mike Batt song performed by Katie Melua. I'm Tess Lucy, and this has been my Star Stories featuring Mike Batt. This is Radio Red Hill.

0: Good evening. Yes, I'm still here, Tess Lucy. It's now your Friday requests on Radio Red Hill. But it's not just me. We've got a full house this evening. I'm joined by...
1: Thomas.
2: And Nick Hutchings. Good evening.
0: Good evening, guys. How are you both?
1: Yeah, good, thanks. It's been hot.
2: It has. I've had the alert, so I know what to do.
1: Yes, we've all had the alert. It's made me jump out my skin.
0: I didn't, but then I didn't have my phone on me at the time, oh. So I probably did and probably didn't notice.
2: We'll fill you in.
0: No lighting, any, was it, disposable barbecues?
1: Yes, sort of thing. Basically.
0: Yeah, I'm just so... The grass, even the taxi driver coming in this evening, he was just like, everywhere is so brown and yellow. I mean, even my little one is like, why? You know, because we haven't had any rain. Why? Oh, never mind. Anyway, we're going off topic here. We've got lots of requests for you this evening. I've been round to Sussex Ward, and if I met you this evening, you will have a request at some point over the weekend. But for now, my first request this evening is going to be for Ben on Children Ward. You've got some ABBA coming up shortly.
1: Yeah, and I've went round the wards as well, visited Holmwood. So, Anne, I spoke to you, and we've got some Tony Orlando for you.
2: Hello, Anna, on Needlegate Ward. I've got a classical piece for you.
0: And Ken, Kel, I can't read my own writing. Kel, you are an ex-patient of Childhood Ward, apparently, so we've got something coming up for you shortly as well.
1: Good evening, Janet, also on Holmwood. We've got some Justin Bieber for you.
0: Ooh, Justin Bieber.
2: Excellent. We were hopping into the time machine, going back to the 80s for Susanna, who's on the Nutfield Ward.
0: And Elizabeth, you are on Capel, and we have some Jerry and the Pacemakers for you.
1: Barbara on Newdigate Ward, welcome to the show. We've got some Motown for you.
0: Ooh, Motown.
2: Lovely. Nikki and Anna on Cop 4 Ward, hello.
0: And Colin, a former presenter here at Radio Red Hill, we've got a request coming up for you later on this evening.
1: Adele in on Surrey Ward, good evening to you. We have got some Adele for Adele, so yeah, hope you enjoy that.
2: Haven't got anything by Pat for Pat on the Sussex Ward, but we have got a classical piece for you, Pat.
0: Oh, one of my favourites, Status Quo, that's for you, Frank, on Newdigate Ward.
1: And then good evening, Ben, Charwood Ward, we've got some David Soul for you.
2: John's on the Brook Ward, got something for you, sir.
0: My next request is from the Brook Ward as well. It's for Leanne. Unfortunately, we didn't have the song that you asked for, but hopefully that the one we have chosen for you, you will like later on this evening.
1: Good evening, Joan on Nutfield Ward. We've got some Elton John for you.
2: I've got another John on Newdigate Ward. Good evening, John. Got Susan Boyle for you.
0: And I'm going back to the Brook Ward to say good evening to Liz. And I think we're going to choose something for you later on in the show this evening.
1: Next up, good evening to the nursing team on Copthorne Ward. We've got some Olivia Rodrigo for you guys.
2: And that is it, I think.
0: Okie dokies. That is our list of requests this evening. If you've heard your name, then your request will be played. If you haven't heard your name, then your request will be played tomorrow evening here on Radio Red Hill. But we go back to the top of the pile now, and we say good evening to Ben. You're on the Children Ward, and you asked for a great song. This is ABBA and Waterloo.

0: Great song to start the show with. That is, of course, ABBA and Waterloo. And my apologies, apart from the fact I can't read my own writing, let alone anybody else's, I'm also visually impaired, so that just doubles it as well. But it is B, not Ben. It's B. And on the, Children Ward, that was your request this evening. Thank you for that, B. I enjoyed that. I hope you did too.
1: Next up, Anne on Homeward Ward. Really enjoyed speaking to you earlier. You seemed in good spirits. You had the whole ward to yourself, which I've never seen before.
0: It's
1: living in luxury. We had a good chat, and you asked for tie a yellow ribbon around the old oak tree. You did ask for Tony Christie. I apologise, we don't have that, but I hope you enjoy the Tony Orlando and Dawn version. Here it is.

0: That was Tie a Yellow Ribbon by Tony Orlando and Dawn, and that was from you, for you on Homewood. All the best, and I hope you enjoyed that.
1: We're now going to have a classical piece for Anna on Needlegate Ward. Good evening to you, Anna. We played some classical peaceful music last night. Going to do the same tonight. One of the things you've requested is particularly the Flower Duet, which is from the opera Lakmé by Leo Delibes. It's sung here by Maddie Mesplay. She's singing the soprano part, and Danielle Millet is singing the mezzo-soprano part. They're accompanied by the Orchestra du Théâtre National de l'Opéra Comique, and they're all conducted by Alain Lombard.

0: from Leo Delibes' opera Lakmé. That's the Flower Duet, performed by Maddy Mesplé and Daniel Millet, accompanied by the Orchestre du Théâtre National de l'Opéra Comique, conducted by Alain Lombard. Sorry, Alan. And that was for Anna on the Needy Gap. Well, thank you for that. Do you remember that was on a, I think it was British Airways advert. I can't remember if it was the one where all the people formed the eye and stuff like that, flowing coloured flags. Oh, I can't remember, but it was definitely used by, I think, BA.
1: I think it's been used on several things it's on TV, beautiful. Hasn't it?
0: Yeah, lovely piece of music. Thank you, Anne.
1: Oh, yeah, I recognised it. Yes, lovely. Thank you. Hope you enjoyed it as well. Okay, good evening to Kel. Apparently, you're an ex-Charlwood patient, so still listening to Radio Red Hill. That's good to hear. You've asked us for this evening for Jerry Rafferty and Night Owl.

0: Gosh, a lot of these songs have taken me back tonight. I'm showing my age. That was Jerry Rafferty and Night Owl, especially for you, Kel. I hope you enjoyed that. And keep your requests coming in to Radio Red Hill.
1: Next up, Janet on Holmwood Ward. I spoke to you earlier. Again, had a great chat with you. You were telling me about your time living in Spain and France, and you requested this next song as a nod to your time in Spain. It's Despacito by Luis Fonsi featuring Justin Bieber.

0: Despacito.
1: That was Despacito there by Lewis, featuring Justin Bieber. So I hope you enjoyed that one, Janet, on the Homeward Ward.
2: Is it Louis Fonsi?
1: Yes.
2: That's it. I can't remember.
1: It left the screen there very helpfully.
2: Right. If you were looking up in the sky the other day, you might have been looking at the eclipse. But one thing you can spot in the sky quite frequently when it's quite bright is Venus. And we're going to Venus next because Susanna on the Nutfield Board is a big fan of 80s music. You've already had the Culture Club and Duran Duran over the week. But yes, Venus is what you wanted to hear today by Bananarama.

0: cover of a song by Dutch band Shocking Blue. That's Venus by Bananarama there, though, for Susanna on the Nutfield board. Thank you for your requests over the week. Hope you enjoyed them.
1: 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The Radio Red Hill gardener will be giving us her monthly gardening report. There'll be lots of good music, including the featured artist of the week, and a countdown of the most requested artists on Radio Red Hill over the last 7 days. That's all on the Sunday Colour Supplement this Sunday afternoon from 2 until 5, presented by Nick Hutchings. And you can hear the programme repeated on Sunday evening from 10.
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3: And we've still got plenty of your requests between now and 10 o'clock. And my next request is for Elizabeth. You're on the Capel Ward and you asked us for an oldie one here, but a great one. Jerry and the Pacemakers, You'll Never Walk Alone. Well-

0: Oh, a well-known song there, Jerry and the Pacemakers. You'll Never Walk Alone for you, Elizabeth, and you're on the Cape Award. Hope you enjoyed that.
1: Next up, Barbara, you're on Newdigate Ward. Good evening to you. Welcome to the show. It says here you are a big Motown. You're a big fan of Motown music. So I hope you enjoy this number by Marvin Gaye. It's Too Busy Thinking About My Baby.